0: position. This looks like a run formation for the Indians. Darnell in the backfield, two wide receivers on both sides. McKinney in the gun. Here's a little short out route that's complete down to the five. Falls forward to about the four-yard line. I'll try to get a number. Is that Dez Matthews? Number three, I believe that's Dez Matthews. 13. No, it's number 13 for Adair County. That's Hunter Held, the senior wide receiver. So it's going to set up third and short. Indians got to get to the 2.5. It's just inside the five. Third down. McKinney in the gun. Here's a snap. He's going to hand it to Darnell off right side. He's across the goal line for a touchdown. So the Indians strike first after the turnover. And Darnell, that was good blocking, Mike, with that interior
1: absolutely.
0: On the right side.
1: They just cleared the path right for him to the goal line there, John.
0: Robbie Carnes and Anakin Yarberry. I want to make sure I'm saying that right. Yes, Anakin Yarberry on that right side. Jay Harmon at center, but they went right off that right side and a great push. Matt Magin's on for the extra point. 6-0 Indians. We're just underway here at Russell County High School. As the large crowd for Russell County is kind of stunned after the muff kickoff. Here's the snap, the hold. The kick's long enough, and it's good. So Magin converts on his first extra point of the year. 7-0 Indians, and that touchdown is brought to you by United Citizens Bank. Proud to support local athletes and local sports. And,
1: John, you couldn't ask for a better start. And I know, when you're taking over first and 10 at the opponent 12-yard line for your first drive, that had to take some nerves away for the young Indian offense.
0: Oh, sure, you can take a big, deep breath.
1: Absolutely.
0: Now you're on the road. And a huge crowd over here tonight. Russell County, if you hadn't been to the stadium, it's I don't know how you describe it. It doesn't look like a high school.
1: Well, I can tell you how many steps it is from the bottom up. It's 50 steps. I've done it twice since we've been here, and it took all of it
0: to get up here.
2: Oh man,
0: yeah. So we're going to keep it right here, Peyton. And we normally send it back for a break. We're going to keep it right here as Magin's putting the ball on the 40. He's ready to kick it off, and Davis is still back there. Stringer's also back there with him. Give Magin credit. He put a lot of hang on that ball. It was kicked high in the air. And the Indians coverage team got down there quickly. Magin moves on it. Here's a little pooch punt. It's going to be caught at the 29-yard line and returned all the way up past midfield, all the way into Indian territory at the 45-yard line. And that was number four
1: was the return guy for Russell County.
0: Noah Dale Daniels. Mm-hmm. He was playing up back there. I must have been a design play as the Indians just kind of kicked it up in the air about 20 yards. He was one of the up backs. He took it and made a really good gain. So Russell County with their first offensive possession in Adair County territory. Black, Cooper, and Yarberry are the three down linemen for Adair County. Looks like they're in a wishbone formation. They're going to give it to the first guy through, number 23. That's Alex Norton, and he's going to get a good gain on first down across the 40. Give him the 39-yard line. It'll be second and four.
1: Tackle on the play by Anakin Yarberry. The kicker for Adair County Magin's the one that kept that kickoff from being a touchdown, John. He saved us on that one.
0: So second and four. Matthew, a good hustle playing special teams. They got three backs in the backfield. It's the old full house backfield. Here's a handoff to Stringer around the right side, and he's going to be tackled for a loss, about a three-yard loss. Number six was in there. That's
1: Callum Darnell along with Brody Carnes. They were both in on the tackle, and that was Stringer. And they put him in the backfield that time, John, and tried to get him outside, and Adair County covered it well.
0: So we will look and see where they're going to line Stringer up. Looks like Stringer's going to start at a tailback spot.
1: Number seven is the quarterback. That's Parker Brumley.
0: So Parker Brumley gets the start. Full house backfield. Stringer's on the back dot of that. Norton's in the front. They're going to drop straight back to throw Brumley. Here's a long pass down the right side. Incomplete. Good coverage there by number 13 for Dare County. That's Hale.
1: Yeah,
0: that's
1: Hunter Hale. Nice coverage. That brings up fourth and long for Russell County.
0: And the pass was intended for Christian Williams down the right side. As the Indians did a really nice job there, Mike. It was underthrown of not committing a defensive pass interference.
1: Right, and I thought Brumley looked good in the pocket. Made a good-looking throw downfield. Derrick Kenny had it covered well.
0: Mike, we've got a penalty, it looks like. Mm-hmm. So Derrick Kenny, instead of fourth and 10, they're going to accept the penalty. It's going to be third and
1: 18.
0: So – interesting call. Of course, the ball was in a Derrick County territory. Now it's going to be backed up to the 48-yard line. Now it looks like they're going with a different formation. They got Stringer at quarterback, two backs on either side, a tight end and two wide receivers. Stringer straight back to throw. He's looking to – he's flushed out to his left. There's a little screen out of the backfield.
1: Oh,
0: and Derrick County's
1: nice.
0: Got a
1: field tackler's a fumble.
0: And that's Dez Matthews, and there was a fumble on the play. It looks like a Derrick County is going to come up with the football. And let's see what they call, Mike.
1: They
0: gave it to a Derrick County.
1: Yeah, he dropped it before he went down. And I tell you what, that defense is flying, John. That was a screen that was set up, and it looked actually like it had some good legs to it there. And Derrick County's defensive backfield rallied quickly.
0: Mike, I don't mean to act confused, but I don't see any signal where they're giving the ball to the Indians. I did see just a little bit of a hand gesture pointing that way, but it's going to be a Derrick County football. They're going to take over again in Russell County territory. Their first possession started at about the 11 or 12-yard line. They're going to take over this time at the 48, leading 7-0.
1: And I'm impressed by Derrick County's defense on that drive.
0: The hit was employed by Dez Matthews. Mm-hmm. Really wasn't sure who come up with it. I was looking more at the tackle. I didn't see the ball squirt away.
1: I think 13 come up with it. That would be Held. I'm pretty sure he's the one that come up with the fumble.
0: Derrick County with an unbalanced line to the right. They got Mullins in that Y position, which is kind of between the guard and tackle. He's about one step back off the line. And we've got a delay of game.
1: Yeah, you got to be ready to go.
0: On Adair County as they come off the sideline there. So I know Coach Dukes won't like that one. So it's going to be 1st and 15. So they got Mullins in that wide position. They got two wide receivers to the left, one to the right. Darnell's your running back. They fake it to Darnell. McKinney's going deep down the middle. Wooten's wide open down here. He comes up with it at the 20-yard line, falls forward to about the 15. Give Wooten a completion. The catch, give McKinney the delivery, Mike, and he showed a lot of individual effort there, going up and wrestling that away from the defensive back.
1: Absolutely, absolutely.
0: Huckabee on the tackle, but a good ball delivered by McKinney and a great catch by Wooten.
1: Wooten, yeah.
0: Derrick County's got it really spread out this time. They got five wide receivers and no backs in the backfield. Here's a little flare to Darnell. He breaks one tackle at the 10, gets all the way down to the 4-yard line. That's going to be another first down. Callum Darnell, just a little stop route, about 5 yards. McKinney delivered it on time. Mike, I've heard over the summer that Derrick County competed in these 7-on-7 passing leagues, and they beat a lot of teams.
1: Mm-hmm. Well, Coach Duke said his skill guys were good, and McKinney looks great.
0: Here's a handoff to Darnell. He's got a big hole off a left tackle. He's going to get down close to the goal line. They're going to spot it at the 1. It's going to be 2nd and goal from the 1 for Adair County, already leading at 7-0. Mike, do we have a tush push in here?
1: I don't know, but I love what Dukes is doing with his offense. We didn't know. Nobody knew what he was going to run or anything, but he's not scared to put the ball in the air, and McKinney looks every bit the part of a nice quarterback back there.
0: So far, he's had really good touch on the football.
1: And let me say he's had good protection up front too, John. The offensive line has done an awesome job.
0: And Derrick County brings in, looks like the power package. They're going to hand it to number 22. Football's loose. and I think Russell County's on it.
1: Yeah,
0: they are.
1: They recovered in the end zone.
0: Number 22 for the Indians coughed it up.
1: That was Parker Jesse.
0: And Parker Jesse. Did I have the wrong number, Mike?
1: No, that's who it was.
0: Parker just got hit about the 1 yard line. The ball squirted forward, and the worst part of that break is it was recovered right over the goal line.
1: Yeah.
0: So they're going to take it at the 20 yard line. Excuse me. So the Indians, what a golden opportunity to go up two scores.
1: Absolutely, put together a great drive after coming up with that turnover. And you hate to lose the ball any part of the field, but when you're that close to scoring, it hurts.
0: Russell County. Brumley is the quarterback. Stringer, he's back there with him in the backfield. They've got two wide receivers and a slot, and they're going to snap it to Stringer, and he looks to run. He's got good yardage across the 24, falls forward to the 25. It'll be a medium, second and five for Russell County. As they go right to left on your dial, Indians lead at 7-0 with 7 minutes left in this first quarter.
1: Anakin Yarberry on the tackle for the Indians that time.
0: So we see Stringer both at running back and quarterback, and they have various shifts where they move him back
1: right there.
0: He's in the gun this time. He's got Williams back there with him, three wide receivers, second and five. They're going to hand it to Williams.
1: Nice tackle.
0: Williams, number eight, Christian Williams, as he's going to get maybe a yard to the 26.
1: Tristan Mullins got in there and upended him that time, John.
0: We saw Tristan be a force last year on the defensive
1: side. He really
0: was. And now they've inserted him at that Y position, which is a tight end position on offense. They're going to give him 2 yards. It'll be third and three for the Lakers. And we've got a referee. It's his time, and now he's ready to play.
1: Yeah.
0: Clock's running. 20 seconds on the offensive clock. 5:56 to go. Here's Stringer, a good gain over the 30. He's going to get a first down, down up to the 33-yard line, just a quarterback draw.
1: But he was hit very hard by Desmond Matthews there, and, I mean, he met him.
0: The rumor was, Mike, and you can't really put any trust in the secondhand rumors, but that Stringer had a shoulder that was a little bit sore,
1: mm-hmm.
0: but you couldn't tell it from there.
1: He put
0: that head down and tried to run over Matthews.
1: He's a tough young man. You can tell he is. Good football player.
0: Stringer, he's up under center this time, so we've seen about four different formations for Russell. Kind of got one back in the backfield. He fakes it to Williams. He rolls to his right, throws across the middle, incomplete, intended for number four, Daniels. And that ball was thrown behind Daniels. Indians catch a break there. Second and 10. It makes it so tough, Mike, when they run play action and he rolls out because you don't know if he's going to keep it or not.
1: Yeah. I would like to know if Coach Dukes has any kind of spy on Stringer tonight, because he does handle the ball so much.
0: Two backs on either side, two receivers to the right, one to the left. They're going to snap it to Stringer. He's going to hand it to Williams this time off the left guard, and number five makes a good play for the Indians. That's Wally Feast. Wally Feast.
1: I mean, Derrick Kenny's defense, they're flying to the ball. And
0: 6'2", 200 pounds, Wally. He's in the class of 2029. So a sophomore, Wally, big, good-looking player
1: mm-hmm.
0: for the Indians. And the Indians, Coach Dukes talked about it in a pregame. He thinks he's got some skill guys that can run and play. Third, and we're going to call it 7 for Russell County. Stringer's in the gun. He's going to drop straight back to throw. Looks deep across the middle, and the Indians had the interception and dropped it. I think Hale was waiting on the football.
1: He waited.
0: And Matthews might have got in the way. It doesn't matter.
1: That's
0: both
1: right.
0: guys making a play on the ball.
1: That's right.
0: And that's going to set up a fourth and 8. Should be a punting situation for Russell County. The ball's at the 36. Indians lead it 7-0 if you just joined us.
1: Yeah, I think if Hale had took a couple of steps toward the ball that time, he may could have scored. Nice defense regardless.
0: So Hutchison standing on his 23-yard line. Darnell's back at his 33. Here's a snap.
1: Nice kick.
0: Back to Darnell. He feels it at the 28. He's going to angle off to his right, and he's going to make one man miss and get knocked out of bounds by number 23, Alex Norton, right around midfield. So, again, Indian special teams comes up big, gives them great field position around midfield. And we're going to take a 30-second timeout on the Indian Radio Network.
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0: Mike, Christian Williams comes limping off for Russell County, wearing jersey number 8. He's been a part of this offense, big part of this offense
1: early.
0: I couldn't
1: tell what happened, but he did come limping off, and they've got him on underneath the trainer's tent over here to our right.
0: So they're going to say Darnell stepped out at the 45, but Derrick Henney will take over at their own 45. Wooten's going to be split to the left. They got Held and Matthews on the right side. Here's McKinney. He's going to pitch it to Darnell. Cuts it back up inside. He's across midfield, giving him the Russell County 48. So a really positive gain on first down. It's going to set up second and short for the Indians. As Callum, Mike has an ability to stop on a dime and turn his shoulders north and south.
1: He does. He's a good running back.
0: So the Indians, a lot of options in the playbook here, second and short. Cameron Dukes, being a former CFL quarterback, this might be a free play, second and short. McKinney, and somebody got lined up wrong. Darnell's going to take the handoff on a busted play. He's going to get across the 40 as Dez Matthews is down hurt.
1: Gain of 10, John.
0: It was a broken play. I don't know who to blame it on. Somebody went the wrong way. Darnell went and grabbed it, and he took it across the 40 to the 38-yard line. And Dez Matthews, I really hate to see this. He's in a lot of pain as he's down, and I can't tell what it is.
1: I can't tell. The officials have us blocked. But, John, that's what speed can do. You know, it was a busted play. Callum or Braxton won. Went the wrong way. Don't know which one, but one of them went the wrong way. And with Callum's speed, he was able to get 10 yards out of a busted play. And that's what speed does. Speed kills.
0: Yeah, Mike, talk about the scene going on above the Derrick County bleachers right now.
1: Yeah, it came flying in here pregame. Don't really know why, but there was a helicopter come in and landed behind the Derrick County bleachers, and it's now taking off. Not sure what's going on.
0: I would say that's Terry Stevens in there, but Terry's got more of a jet. I don't think he's got a helicopter.
1: I think that was more like a – I don't know what it was. I don't want to say it was a medical helicopter because I don't want to alarm anyone, but that's kind of what it reminds you of. But
0: I kind of thought maybe the helicopter's delivering the game ball or something like that. But stayed here about it got here right before the first quarter started, and it's just now taken off. And it did have a medical emblem on it.
1: Yeah.
0: Dez Matthews, let's see if he's up. We've had an injury, and Derrick County linebacker Dez Matthews. Dez is a big part of this.
1: Yeah, he's walking on his own over to the tent, so that's a good sign. Anytime they can get up and walk on their own. So
0: Dez, he plays, he plays free safety on defense. And he plays a little running back and a little wide receiver on offense.
1: It's already come up with some big plays tonight, John.
0: So we don't have a sideline reporter to get you an injury update, but we'll try to let you know. Here's McKinney straight back to throw. Here's a crossing route across the middle, and it looked like contact before the ball got there, but no flag. Pass was intended for number four, I think
1: Mullins,
0: it is.
1: For Mullins. Stringer broke it up, so he's everywhere for Russell County. He broke that play up. May have got there just a hair too quick, but still a bang-bang play. It's hard to get all those.
0: Second and 10. The ball's on the 38-yard line. Matthews is still being attended to on that Adair County bench. Three wide receivers to the right, two to the left, empty backfield. Here's a little flat route that's going to be caught by Held. He's going to be tackled right at the 30-yard line. A really good gain on a second down. It's going to bring up third and short. And Hunter Held has been a big part of this thing early, Mike Curry.
1: Yes.
0: And they're actually going to spot it. I thought he got a bad spot. They're going to spot it on the 31. Thought he fell forward to the 30. They got Darnell in the backfield, him and McKinney. Two wide receivers to the right, one to the left. And here's going to be a quarterback draw by McKinney. He's got room. He's got first down yardage across the 25. And you kind of have to hold your breath every time he takes off. He's a dynamic athlete, Mike. But that injury last year, and he's had some injuries even before that. You worry about him staying healthy. But a good run there is we're going to talk to him at halftime, so stay around.
1: He's a good-looking athlete.
0: No backs in the backfield. This is a wide open set. Five receivers. McKinney straight back to throw. He's going to throw to the end zone just over the hands of Darnell, I believe. I believe that's Callum who split
1: it
0: out.
1: Is. It is. That play was set up beautifully, John. And
0: he was open. He was. McKinney overthrew him. It was just a go route right down the middle of the field.
1: But I want you to notice how poised McKinney is in the pocket. I mean, they were bringing a guy that time, and he stood back there and never flinched.
0: And let's give this defensive, this offensive line
1: absolutely
0: a lot of credit.
1: Absolutely.
0: Jameis Black, Camden Burton, Jay Harmon, Robbie Carnes, and Anakin Yarbrough, they have protected well. Here's a handoff, and Russell County had way too many in the box that time. And they're going to hit Darnell behind the line of scrimmage. He's going to lose a yard. Going to set up third and 12. Indians have got to get to the 15-yard line. So the first down incompletion, the loss, the run loss on second down. If the Indians, they're probably in four down territory, Mike.
1: I would think so. I don't know about Magin's leg. I don't know what his range is, but I would think this is a little bit too far.
0: McKinney straight back to throw on third down. He's going to throw it deep over the middle, and it's going to be out of the back of the end zone, intended for Held. And that ball had no chance. He held on to it as long as he could. He was getting a little pressure.
1: But that offensive line did their job. He had plenty of time to make the throw, and, you know, the guy was covered pretty good downfield, so it's probably a smart play by throwing it deep like that.
0: And fourth and 12. Indians in no man's land at the 32.
3: Let's make some noise. It's fourth down.
0: The Russell County fans come to their feet here at Finley Field. A minute and 59 seconds to a really lengthy first quarter. McKinney straight back to throw, and that's going to be a legal procedure. Indians left too early. Let's see.
1: Be the slot guy to this side, John.
0: Slot guy. Can't get a number.
1: Yeah.
0: I'll have you one here in just a second. Number seven, Carnes.
1: It's a little anxious.
0: Brody Carnes. He moved a little bit early. So, Indians going for it on fourth and 12. They're going to go for it on fourth and 17, no doubt, unless we see a pooch punt.
3: Let's go. Let your fans make some noise.
0: They're going to flood the right side. One back in the backfield. McKinney drops straight back to throw. He's got all day. He's going to wind it up, throw it deep in the end zone. Wooten's down there, and it's off his fingertips.
1: What
0: incomplete.
1: A throw.
0: Number 24 in coverage, Taylen Huckabee. He was beat, and I think Wooten will tell you he'd catch that seven out of ten times.
1: You know, he was well covered that time. But the throw was perfect. It was, you couldn't ask for a better throw from a quarterback. It was right there, and I do think that Wooten would tell you he probably needs to haul that one in. But, again, good coverage from Russell County, and they'll take over first and 10.
0: So what we're seeing early, we're seeing run and pass, but we're seeing a lot of empty backfield sets where they're just turning McKinney loose. And I tell you what makes him dangerous, he can run up out of that pocket too. He's a really good athlete. So Russell County takes over. They trail at 7-0. If you just joined us, a minute and 51 seconds here to go in this first quarter. Stringer rolls to his left, and he looks like he's tucked it to run. He gets across the 30. He's going to break one tackle and get all the way down to the 42-yard line. It's right at the sticks. I think they'll probably give him a first down, give him 10 yards on that game.
1: Jameis Black in on the tackle that time.
0: And is that Dez Matthews?
1: He's down again, yeah.
0: Dez is obviously, looks like something has recurred here from his injury just moments
1: ago. Could be cramping. I don't know. I don't want to make a diagnosis from up here, but he's holding the back of his leg, John.
0: Rebecca Cravens and her staff, they're going to sprint out to tend to the injured player. We're going to take a one-minute break. While we attend to the injured player, you're listening to Adair County Football as they lead it 7-0 here at Finley Field at Russell County High School on the Indian Radio Network.
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0: We're back here at Finley Field here at Russell County High School. Dez Matthews still down. He's laying on the 45-yard line. He's got a big knee brace on that left leg. I just hope it's not knee-related.
1: They're working on his right leg, John. Down around the – they have been around the back of the leg, more so around the calf area. So I'm hoping it's a cramp, but like I said, I don't know.
0: They are flexing that like it could be a cramp, but – it's hard to say. Is now the Russell County side is assisting their medical staff, and they brought out the crutches.
1: Yeah. So, John, you mentioned it there a while ago. You called them all by name individually, but they don't get a lot of credit. But those guys in the trenches, our offensive line, we were talking about it while we were off air there. They have done a remarkable job because McKinney. Hey, as good as he's looked back there throwing the ball, as poised as he looks, he's had a lot of time to throw the ball.
0: He has. He's got to step into every throw.
1: And on our run plays, our designed run plays, they're blocking, they're scheming well, and it looks like they've got a real good unit up front there.
0: Dez has got the right leg up in the air. That's the leg that without the knee brace,
1: right.
0: So I don't know. We'll just have to stay tuned and – we'll let you know when we hear something. But Adair County's got a good crowd over here tonight.
1: Yeah, we do. Our bleachers are full across the way.
0: And so far, Mike, and I don't want to jinx this, but they've held Stringer somewhat in check.
1: They have.
0: I mean, they've kept him in front, made him throw the ball. He's made a couple bad throws down the field.
1: And I do think that one of our inside linebackers is spying a little bit on Stringer. I've watched him a couple times, and he is 22 there.
0: Here's a flare out pass to the right. It's complete at the 45, and a good open field tackle Try to get a number.
1: Callum
0: there.
1: Darnell.
0: Callum Darnell. Give him about 5 yards. That was number 16, I think. Miles Davis.
1: Parker Jesse, I don't want to play coach up here, but it looks like that he is a spy on Stringer there. And you almost have to have one, a guy that dynamic.
0: Davis is going to split out to the left. Looks like Williams is back in the game. He came to the tent early. Stringer's up under center. This looks like a run formation. And they pull both guard and tackle. Here's a handoff to Williams. He's going to be short of the first down. Yeah. Right at midfield. We're going to say he's at the Russell County 49 for no gain. We're going to say second and four for the Lakers.
1: Big
0: here.
1: Carson Cooper grabbed a hold of him and did not let go, John. He wrapped him up good.
0: And that's a tough play for Carson.
1: Absolutely.
0: He's playing the nose. And instead of saying guards and tackle on defense, mm-hmm. what we've been given is three down linemen. Mm-hmm. Cooper's rushing at nose, and then the two ends are Black and Yarberry. So they added that extra safety. Here's Stringer. Quarterback draw straight up the middle. He's got first down yardage, a big gain across the 40. He's got one man to beat. He runs right by Held, and he's in for the touchdown.
1: 51-yarder, John, and we've talked about Adair County holding him in check for the biggest part of the first quarter, but on the last play of the quarter, 1 second left, I think, he breaks free for a 51-yard touchdown run.
0: He does a nice job at putting his heels in the ground, and it looked like he was going to try to run up inside, and he turned it to the outside and right down the sidelines, and he beat the secondary for the Indians for 51 yards and a touchdown. Then Hutchinson will try to add the game-tying point here on the extra point. The holder is Talon Huckabee. Duncan is the snapper. Hutchinson's a left-footed kicker. Here's the snap, the hold, and the kick is blocked.
1: Mm-hmm.
0: So a big play in this one keeps the score 7-6. We're going to take a one-minute break. Indians will get it back here with 1 second left in the second quarter on the Indian Radio, or excuse me, the first quarter on the Indian Radio Network.
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0: We're back here as Indians dominate the first quarter. They give up a long run right at the there's still a second left in the first quarter, but right at the end of the first quarter, and Hunter Hale blocks the extra point to keep the margin at one, and Adair County leads Russell 7-6. And if you joined us late, Adair County fumbled the ball on the 1 yard line, Mike, and Russell recovered it in the end zone. A big play so far
1: big
0: in this
1: play.
0: First half.
1: Absolutely. And then we had the ball down here again and couldn't put it in.
0: Let's see if our special teams can do it again.
1: They're lining up like this could be an onside-type kick, John.
0: So Hutchinson lines up. He's a left-footed kicker. He's going to kick a little pooch punt over here next to the 30. And looks like Hale's going to take it at the 30. And going to move forward to about the 33, and that's where the Indians will take over.
1: I'd like to see us put together a good long drive here, John, mix in some power runs with our outside runs that we're getting, and along with some passing yards downfield.

0: Mitchell Poff's tuned in tonight. I want to say hello to Mitchell. And, Mike, I'm pretty bad. I do a lot of shout-outs. So if you got anybody you want to shout out that, that might be recovering from sickness or anything, you shout out. Right, because we got a lot of people that listen. And we're trying to bring it to you here from Finley Stadium. We're going to start the second quarter. Derrick County leading it 7-6. They got the football on the 30. They'll be moving right to left. Four wide receivers to the left, one to the right, no backs in the backfield, and we got a stoppage in play. I didn't see a flag. Russell called timeout. They saw that formation, and Coach French didn't like that. And it was kind of a – I believe he got that formation from the CFL.
1: He may have. He may have. You know, like I said earlier, Coach Dukes played at Lindsay. Took them, won a national championship while he was there, and then played in the Canadian Football League, which, you know, it's a professional league in Canada. So he's been around the game for a long time and had a successful career as a college quarterback. He knows what he's doing, and I think he's putting these guys in positions to where they can succeed with their skill set that they have. Again, like you said, we're not a power running, you know, 3 yards in a cloud of dust team. We're getting out in space and creating matchups that's tough on the defense.
0: As we said earlier, if you're wondering, I know Aaron Peck, he works with the defense, and Dylan Feast, he works with both the offensive and defensive lines. I know I saw Lane Grant in the office the other day. Lane's helping out with some skill guys. Brady Cundiff.
1: He was a pretty good skill guy, wasn't he?
0: He was a
1: Lane
0: good
1: Grant,
0: skill guy.
1: He was good.
0: Okay, here we go. Derrick County with a different formation. They're going to put Darnell and Carnes in the backfield with McKinney, one on each side, three wide receivers. And here's a bad snap. It's way up in the air, and I think McKinney got on it.
1: Yeah.
0: And I got to give him a big 10 for effort there. Is I thought Russell County had that ball in their grasp, and he went in there and dug it back out.
1: That's a loss of about 4 yards there, John, on the botched snap.
0: The snap was a little bit high. It looked like he might have took his eye off of it. And it just was discombobulated from the word go. Indians lucky to retain possession. Second and 14. They're going to put number 8 back there. That's McKinney. He runs in late at quarterback. He's going to drop straight back to throw. He's got all day. He's going to scramble to his right. Now he's going to tuck it down. He's going to get back to the line of scrimmage, maybe a yard, as there was nothing downfield, Mike.
1: That's the mark of a smart quarterback right there. He never tried to make anything happen downfield that wasn't there. He took the ball to the sidelines, got out of bounds where he wouldn't get hurt, brings up third and long, but that's better than an interception.
0: So the botched snap and a scramble for no gain, third and 14 for the Indians. This is their worst starting field position of the night. Football's on the 27-yard line. They got to get to the 40. McKinney, he's back there by himself, drops straight back to throw. He's got all day. He's going to throw a deep ball down the middle. Darnell's there, and it's overthrown. That was a great route, a great design. The ball was just had too much on it, and Darnell was unable to run under it. It'll be a punting situation for the Indians. Mike, I love the concept of that play, though.
1: He threw that ball about 55 yards in the air. You know, we talked. He may be amped up a little bit because every ball that he's missed tonight has been long. But he looks good in the pocket. And again, the offensive line give him plenty of time to make that throw, get Callum downfield.
0: Stringer and Davis back deep for Russell County. Punt return. They're standing at their 45, one on each side. Matthew Mean Magine, he's standing on his 17. Magine gets a punt off. Okay. It's a low kick. Davis is going to take it at the 45. He's going to angle all the way to the other sideline, and the Indians are going to hit him at the Indian 40-yard line. That's number 63 for the Indians. That's Carson Cooper. A good hustle play by Carson as he had to go from one side of the field to the other side in special teams and make a play. You know, that's a tough ball right there to have good

0: coverage on because it didn't have a lot of air under it, Mike. And it was just kind of a low line drive, right. And there was so much separation between the coverage team and the kick returner that he had about a 10-yard head start.
1: Absolutely, it was about a 37-yard punt, and like you said, it was tough for the Indians to get down there and make a play on it.
0: Ball's at the 39-yard line, the Adair County 39-yard line. Indians defense has called. For a stop here, Stringer. He's going to hand off to Williams. He's got a good hole in between the left guard and left tackle. He's across the 35. Give him the 33. That's about an 8-yard. We'll give him a 7-yard gain on
1: Walter
0: first down.
1: Walter hailed on the tackle for the Indians.
0: I'm going to say 7. I'm going to disagree with the PA announcer.
1: Yeah, I think it's 7. According to the marker, it's 7.
0: He's got to get to the 29 for a first down. The ball's at the 32. We're calling it 2nd and 3. Williams is back there with Stringer. They've got one receiver to the right. They got 3 receivers to the left. One receiver in motion. He's going to be an up back, and here's
1: they
0: a
1: move.
0: Flag.
1: Yeah, there was a false start on Russell County.
0: That'll back them up 5, so it'll put them in 2nd and 8.
1: John, after that first possession of Russell County, where they come out, and I think they tried to throw Derrick County off a little bit by starting number 7, Brumley, at quarterback, and letting Stringer play halfback. But since then, Stringer has been their primary quarterback.
0: Yeah, we talked about the numbers in last year's game. He was 14 for 19 for 146, carried the ball 20 times for 165 yards. We're starting to see that dynamic come into play. Stringer, he's got Williams back there with him. Here's a snap. Stringer's going to roll to his left. It's a run-pass option, and he's going to be hit.
1: And we do have a flag.
0: At the 38-yard line, I'll try to get you a number. That's number 6 for the Indians.
1: That's going to be backed up, John, a holding against Russell County.
0: Callum Darnell on the stop. So it was going to be 3rd and 8, but Indians are going to take the penalty.
1: And that happened to the backfield. And is that a spot foul?
0: Yes, it was. So, and I think it. You're right, Mike. It's going to be more than 10 yards. I think. Let's see where they spot it.
1: Yeah. Okay.
0: They're going to spot.
1: So they
0: got
1: to get to the 29.
0: Got to get to the 29. The ball's at the 40. We're going to say the 47. So 2nd and 18.
1: Mm-hmm.
0: 2 wide receivers to the left, 1 to the right. Williams back there with Stringer. And
1: yeah,
0: we got another movement.
1: Yeah. There,
0: so,
1: somebody on the interior line of Russell County jumps. They raise up about every time, and they've caught them the last couple of times. Looks like it's number 51.
0: So, 2nd and 23 for the Indians. Or, excuse me, for Russell County. The ball at the 48-yard line, their own 48. So, right now, they're in reverse. 9:38 and ticking. And we want to thank our sponsors. We'll get a few of those right now. Taylor Works and Services, TJ Health Columbia, The Appliance Store, Barger Insurance Agency, and Downey Eye Clinic. Stringer, he's back in the gun. He's got Williams back there with him, 4 wide receivers. And he's going to drop straight back to throw. Indians get a rush here. Black is rushing the quarterback. He's all the way back to the 30-yard line. Now he's going to roll out of the pocket, Stringer. And he's going to throw it deep and incomplete. It was almost a late hit there by number 5, Wiley Fees.
1: Yeah, I was watching to see if the referee was going to throw a flag, and fortunately he didn't.
0: I think what saved Wiley there is he didn't go for the head neck area. He just put a shoulder into him as he was falling out of bounds. So.
1: But he was in the field of play, so he had a right to. But a lot of times you'll see him make that call regardless, especially if it's a little violent.
0: So 3rd and hard scratch here for Russell County. They got to get all the way down to the 29-yard line. The ball's currently at their own 47. So the Indians will let them catch a ball in front and try to make a tackle. Can't get beat deep here, Mike Curry.
1: No.
0: Stringer, He's going to quarterback draw up inside. He's got good yardage, and he's going to get all the way down to the Adair County 39. There was nothing fancy. That was the touchdown run, yep. Mike. Same play.
1: Just off tackle to the left side, and he's wiggly. I guess that's the best way to describe him.
0: He's got some shimmy and shape to him.
1: Yeah, he does.
0: And he's strong.
1: He's
0: fourth and nine. Interesting call here for Stephen French. And this Russell County ball club with 8.5 minutes to go before halftime, they're going to go for it.
1: Yeah, we need to be disciplined on the defensive line and make sure not to jump. We don't want to give them a free five here.
0: I thought they might kick it down deep, but they're going to go for it, fourth and nine. Indians got four down linemen. Stringer's going to roll to his right, look deep. He's at the 45. He's going to put his foot down, throw it in the air, and the ball is the best thing could have happened.
1: Absolutely.
0: Indians drop it. Wooten, I don't think he intended to drop it, but that's going to give him a ball way back here to 38.
1: And number 54 was putting some big-time pressure on Stringer that time. Actually hit him as he let go of the ball, and that affected the throw quite a bit. So Adair County is getting some pressure on him.
0: That's Anakin Yarberry with the pressure. Incomplete pass. The ball went right through Wooten's hands. One thing, Mike, I've noticed about Stringer is when he's rolling out, he really has a hard time throwing on a run. He's got to get his feet planted.
1: Well, he's 5'7", so he's not going to it's tough for him to see over the offensive line, so he has to roll out a lot of times to make those throws. But it's tough when you're rolling out, I think.
0: Yeah, that's a good call. Derek County just got started too quick.
1: Hold right side.
0: Tristan Mullins and Held both moved, and it's just a timing thing. And they were about 2 yards down the field when the ball was snapped. So ball's going to be moved back to the 31-yard line. It'll be first and 15. Adair County takes over. So Russell County roll the dice there, fourth and nine. Instead of punting it deep, Adair County with decent field position here as they lead it 7-6 in the second quarter. McKinney drops straight back to throw. He's got all day. Throws across the middle, complete at the 40 to the 45, and breaks a tackle all the way down to the 49-yard line, and that's number 9, Jaden Wooten. He's been a big part of this pass game, and that's going to be a first down, Mike. Give him 16 yards all on that completion. It was a little crossing route, a delayed crossing route. McKinney hit him right in stride. Wooten made two Russell County defenders miss. A good gain down to the 49, first and 10 for the Indians.
1: And Jaden's got two big pass plays to him tonight, a 37-yard earlier in the first quarter and that 16-yarder.
0: Indians with an unbalanced line to the left. Got Darnell back there with McKinney. Three wide receivers to the right. Here's a little flare out of the backfield to Darnell. He makes one man miss. He's across the 40 to the 37, and he was one shoelace from taking that to the house. Somebody from Russell County, number 5, Ian Propes. I mean, it was a shoestring tackle. Saved a touchdown. Indians on the move. First down at the 35-yard line, the Laker 35, with 7:26 to go.
1: Braxton is slowly putting up some big-time numbers back there at his quarterback position.
0: Carnes checks out. Looks like number 22, Parker Jesse's checked in the ballgame. Derek County a little bit late coming out of the huddle.
1: We've got 8 on the play clock.
0: We've got 2 guys in the backfield, one on each side of McKinney. Here's a handoff to Darnell. It's a little counterplay. He's across the 30. He breaks one tackle. He's at the 20. 10-5 touchdown.
1: Yes.
0: Callum Darnell with some nifty moves of his own. Mike talked about Stringer being shifty. Darnell, he made 3 guys miss.
1: He's just quick. He's what they call quick on quick. And that was a 35-yard touchdown run there, John. And he took it right up the middle.
0: So we got a Russell County player down. Now that missed extra point even comes more into play. If Adair County can kick this through, I don't have a number for you here. We're going to go over these sponsors right here. I want to say hello to Brian Cowan. Brian just texted us here. I think I got down to Downey Eye Clinic, Adair County Veterinary Center, Bank of Columbia, Dual Broadband, Franklin Nissan, United Citizens Bank, Edward Jones, Joe Willis, Columbia Pharmacy, Gypsy Joe Lee, our social media sponsor. I would say about Gypsy Joe Lee is shop local. It's one of my favorite stores to just stop in and get something for, my wife or a birthday. Just a great little place. You can get about anything in there. So
1: that touchdown run there, that 35-yard touchdown run by Darnell, it's his second of the game, and that is a United Citizens Bank touchdown for the Indians. And John, you mentioned it. This extra point here is huge, because if we can tack this on, then it's going to take a touchdown and a two-point conversion for them to tie the ball game back up.
0: Noah Daniels, the injured Russell County player, we've seen he's a starter.
1: Yeah, he's a nice ball player.
0: He looks like he's holding his rib cage area, his abdomen area there. I kind of want to speculate on what it is, but it's not a leg injury, as he is going to be helped to the sideline. So that gave both teams a chance to kind of hydrate there, take a quick break. Now Magine's lining up for the extra point.
1: The holder is Madden Moye.
0: Here's a snap. Moye gets it down. Magine, it's long enough.
1: It's good.
0: And it's good. So the Indians, they have officially now taken a one possession lead.
1: Absolutely.
0: It's going to take a touchdown and two to time. They lead it 14-6 here with 6:49 to go in this second quarter. And we're going to take a quick break, and we'll be back here in 30 seconds as Russell County gets it back. Indians lead it 14-6 on 93.5 WAIN.
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0: And we're back here on the Indian Radio Network as the Indians have just added a touchdown here with 6:49 to go. And I got a great text here from Matt Loy with Harry Carey. Mike, you remember?
1: Oh, yeah.
0: Were you able to see many Harry
1: Carey? Oh, yeah, yeah.
0: My favorite story about Harry Carey is when he was fired, and he heard it on the news going into the ball game instead of them calling him first. And he talked about it on the air. I guess this will be my last game. He worked for several clubs, but known for the Cubs.
1: WGN broadcast.
0: Here's a kickoff down to the 20. Going to return it back to the 26. And it looks like number 17 in on that special teams. That's Cooper Brock.
1: Cooper Brock, a freshman, along with number 22 on that tackle. We've called his name a few times tonight, Parker Jesse.
0: And I'm going to tell you, Ray and Jennifer might be listening. Very well could be. Now, they could be here, but
1: I would think they're here.
0: Cooper Brock with a big special teams play here.
1: They say he can flat out fly.
0: Yeah.
1: They say that other than Darnell, he's probably the fastest kid on the team.
0: Wow.
1: Yeah.
0: Does he get that from Ray, you think?
1: Mike? I don't know. She's always been pretty fast.
0: Pretty athletic.
1: Yeah.
0: So, Russell County's going to take over the 26-yard line. They've got two wide receivers to the left. Here's Stringer on. Looks like on a quarterback sweep, and he's going to get across the 30, a minimal gain.
1: Yeah, good gang tackling that time by the Indians.
0: The Indians just trying to – they're not gambling a whole lot by blitzing and bringing pressure. They're just playing standard-based defense. And as Mike said, they very well could have a spy on Stringer.
1: And, you know, last year, John, I listened to you and Scott a lot when, you know, I was at a lot of the home games, but it seemed like every time there was a tackle made, it was Ryder Rogers. He was somewhere around that tackle. But tonight, it's been numerous guys making plays for this Indian defense.
0: The Indians have lost. Looks like a key cog here. Des Matthews, yes. He left on crutches. I doubt if he will return. Four linebackers, three down linemen, so a 3-4 look. Here's Stringer with the quarterback run, and he's going to get a minimal gain. Let's see who gets up the bottom. I think it's Parker Jesse.
1: It was 22
0: Parker Jesse. It's going to be third and short for Russell County. They're going to spot it about a yard short of the first down. They got a great spot, and I thought he was down closer to 30,
1: yeah.
0: 36. They're going to spot it at 37.
1: You know, I know he's run the ball twice in this series and has got out around 9 yards.
0: They have moved
1: it to first down. So he's got 10 yards and 2 carries, but, you know, they're tough yards. They're hard yards. He's taking some punishment on those carries.
0: So first and 10, the football's at the 37-yard line. Full house backfield. They're going to hand
1: it to the
0: second back through.
1: That's Stringer. That's Stringer, yeah. They moved him to the halfback position, and they brought in number 7, Brumley. And that was Tristan Mullins with a great, great tackle there.
0: So as Mike alluded, it's the first time we've seen that since early in the first quarter. They didn't have a lot of success doing it. So Brumley checks out. Now Stringer, he'll be back there at quarterback. Miles Davis checks in as one receiver.
1: When they bring Brumley in, they go to that wishbone. They have their fullback, and then they have two halfbacks split to the sides of the fullback, and it's mainly just give the ball to Stringer.
0: Norton carried the ball 14 times in the same matchup last year. He's only had a couple touches here early. 5 minutes and ticking here in the first quarter. Derrick Henney leads it 14-6. Derrick Henney brings pressure. The ball's loose, and looks like Russell County dives back on it.
1: Yeah, they recovered it.
0: Stringer did. Yeah. He's going to lose about 3 yards on the play, and that's going to put Russell behind the chains, third and 13. As number 70 checks out, Kipton Dial for the Indians. They'll bring on their nickel package here in a passing situation. Stringer, he comes from the sideline with the play. 4 minutes and 25 seconds. Mike, would this be huge to get the football back here?
1: Absolutely.
0: And even more huge if we can stick one in here before halftime. Russell County with 3 wide receivers to the left, 2 to the right, nobody back there with Stringer. You got to watch him with the quarterback run. We've seen him do it a lot tonight on that quarterback draw. And here it is, quarterback draw. He's going to push it to the outside. Indians do a great job at pushing it back inside. Let's see who gets up off that pile. Number 6, that's Darnell.
1: Yeah, but what he did, other than make the tackle, is he turned Stringer back inside. Did you see?
0: And there were 2 linebackers.
1: Yeah, absolutely. He awesome defensive play that time by number 6, Caleb Darnell, and they have to punt now.
0: Fourth, and we're going to call it about 13. Guess you always have to watch the fake, but this would be a riverboat gambler fake back here. Punter standing, Hutchinson on his 25-yard line. He gets it away, a low-line drive. Indians are going to field it. Darnell at the 30, across the 40, across the 50. He's got one, got a beat, and he gets tackled at the 37-yard line of Russell County. But hold the phones, as Kaywood would say. We got a flag on the play. But, Mike, the fortunate thing about that flag is it's down here where Darnell was tackled.
1: He had a 33-yard return there. It looks like it's going to go back. But we'll see what they're going to call.
0: So it won't be near as costly if it's marked off from down here. He was tackled around the Russell County 35.
1: Okay, personal foul on the Indians.
0: Personal foul, so that's a big one.
1: 15-yarder. I didn't see what happened, John, but obviously something a little chippy down there going on.
0: So,
1: hey, you know about that run Stringer had there earlier, that 51-yard touchdown run? One of our buddies right before that actually called that.
0: Yeah, he did. He put part of that on me. He put part of that on me being the jinx. And I apologize to Cameron Dukes, as I won't do that again. As that part of that touchdown was on me. I just talked about what a great job, you know,
1: the defense had done. Yeah.
0: Yeah, and they had to remind me of the Johnny Jinx factor.
1: And, you know, all in all, our defense has showed out tonight. They've really played good. They've played fundamental, steady football, good tackling, good positional football. Let's put this one in here and put some separation.
0: Coach Dukes and his staff here with 3 minutes and 15 seconds. They got great field position. They're at their own 47. Let's see if the Indians can march it down. McKinney back to throw. Nothing there. He's going to roll out to his right. He's getting pressure, and he's going to throw it away.
1: That's
0: smart move.
1: Yeah. And did you see how much time he had?
0: He had all day.
1: Those guys up front are killing it tonight.
0: You know, Chris Melton's listening, and he's had several horses in his lifetime, you know, that come from way off the pace. You know, you tell your jockey, hey, just get set back here and smoke a cigarette and come running late. Well, he had all time. He had time to eat a little Debbie snack cake back there,
1: he
0: you know.
1: He did. You know, that's – Coach Dukes has to be satisfied with what he's getting up front tonight.
0: So, second and 10, there's nobody open. He drops straight back to throw again. He's got all day again. He's still scrambling around. Here's a pass over the middle to number four.
1: That's Mullins.
0: Mullins across the 36.
1: 12.
0: Down to the, or excuse me, the 46. Falls forward to the 41. First down at Dare County, as Mike said, a 12-yard gain. And that was a late developing route. He went all the way to the side and then came back across the middle, but he had all day.
1: He looks so poised back there. I am just excited about this young man playing quarterback.
0: So four down or three down linemen for Russell County. Here's a fake handoff. McKinney's going to run that quarterback draw around the right side. He's got room at the 30, 20, 10, 5, touchdown. And we got flags on the play, Mike. I always look. Because it worries me.
1: Holding.
0: Holding against Adair County, so call the touchdown back.
1: Man, that was a nice developing play, 41-yard scamper there to the end zone, but it's going to be called back. You know, it happens in football. You're going to, you know, somebody might get past you a little bit. First thing you want to do is reach out and grab a jersey. And
0: we hadn't seen many flags tonight.
1: No, not against the Indians.
0: No, we hadn't seen many, so I would think they're probably going to just throw it when it's pretty obvious.
1: Absolutely.
0: But I don't want to pin the blame because I was watching the football, and I'll be honest, I didn't see the hole.
1: I didn't see the hole, but I did see the flag come out. And
0: 2 minutes and 30 seconds, a clock's ticking. Dare County with one timeout left. That's what the scoreboard's showing. Ball's just short of the midfield, first and forever. McKinney drops straight back to throw. He's going to throw a deep ball across the middle, knocked down by the defensive back of Russell County, intended for
1: Mullins. He got just a little bit of air under that ball, sailed on him a little bit, John, and a little high there.
0: Number 24, Talon Huckabee knocked that ball down in coverage, pass coverage.
1: I would have to think that by Coach Dukes being an ex-quarterback, and let me just say this, a national champion quarterback, he has probably instilled a bunch of confidence in Braxton. And, you know, Braxton is learning from someone that's done the job at a high level.
0: I'm sure he's done a lot of individual improvement with this young man. And we do want to note the backup quarterback for Adair County's Madden Moye. We saw him get a lot of snaps there last year. Here's a sweep that's blown up. Darnell breaks a tackle, and they're going to call a crackback block on number 55, call it back.
1: Yeah.
0: He's all the way down to the 30-yard line now.
1: That's a fumble on the play.
0: Mike, they can take the play.
1: Yeah.
0: They can decline the penalty. Russell County's recovered this fumble. Miles Davis was down there.
1: Yep, they've got the ball.
0: Now we got into Derek. Is Darnell down?
1: Now he's getting up, I think, John.
0: I don't see Darnell.
1: Yeah,
0: now he gets up late. Yeah, he had broken the play.
1: Yeah.
0: I saw the penalty was committed by number 55, Jameis Black. It was a crackback block around midfield. Darnell advanced the ball all the way down to the 30. So I wasn't putting much emphasis on the gain of the play because I knew it was coming back. But he fumbles down here, so Russell will take the football.
1: Yep. And they have
0: 2 minutes and a second.
1: 2 minutes and 1 second to try to make something happen here. Let's see if this defense can make another stand.
0: Of course, Callum didn't know of the penalty behind him. He was trying to get every yard he could get over near the sideline. The ball popped loose. Russell recovers it. They're going to spot it at the 33-yard line. 14-6. Adair County leads it if you just joined us late. Stringer. He's in the shotgun. He's got Williams back there with him. Looks like a run package. Stringer's going to run it up inside, and he gets tripped up by number four. That's Tristan Mullins.
1: Was that about a 22-yard run for Darnell?
0: It was.
1: That's what I thought. And it's an unfortunate play. Of course, it would have been wiped out by the flag, but he still gets credit for those yards because they accepted the play.
0: So second, and we're going to call it seven for the Lakers. And they're in no hurry, Mike Curry. Minute 24, and they're really lethargic coming out of the huddle up to the line of scrimmage. They're going to hand it to Williams this time, and Williams is not going to get the first down. He's going to get to the 40-yard line.
1: There was a bunch of Indians there. We got some extracurricular stuff going on in the defensive backfield there.
0: And number five for the Lakers had somebody peeing there. Ian Probst, and then a Adair County teammate came to the rescue.
1: Yeah. That was Callum he had pinned down there.
0: Wooten came and almost got a late flag. 47 seconds to go. Third and short. Russell County in no hurry. Stringer back to throw. Here's an out route that's dropped. Fourth down. So now you're in a pickle if you're Stephen French. you can't go for it here,
1: you
0: Mike.
1: You can't because if you fail, if you don't get the 3 yards and you're giving the Derrick County the ball back in a short field, and with our explosiveness, we can score pretty – they're going to punt.
0: So, Hutchinson, let's see if Derrick County can break one in the return game. We've seen Darnell be shifty. He's back there. He's back there by himself. Hutchinson standing on his 27-yard line. They're running a player in here late. Number 50, Nate Copley, comes on the field. And now Russell had to use a timeout as they had somebody lined up in the wrong spot. And they're going to meet and talk about it. And, Mike, let's just keep it right here. Indians really, I mean, you can say have dominated the time of possession. They've really dominated the game. But, of course, football is a game of ifs. If Adair County takes that 1 yard run in, or they fumble it on the one into the end zone, Russell recovers it. It's a big margin here.
1: Absolutely. And, you know, we've lost two fumbles, John. We've lost a couple of fumbles, but other than that, you take away those two fumbles and you take in effect what few penalties we've had. We've played a fairly clean game for it being the first game of the year. I think our game has been a lot cleaner so far than theirs has. They've had a lot of penalties. They've turned the ball over as well. But the score is what it is, and, you know, we need to get a stop right here.
0: And we want to thank all of our sponsors. We'll get to those in just a second. Hutchinson, he stands at his 27. Darnell in kick return coverage. Hutchinson with a high boot. Darnell's going to get away from it.
1: Yeah.
0: It's going to hit it to 23 and kick straight up in the air. It's going
1: to
0: be down.
1: That was a nice punt.
0: It's going to be down at the 20-yard line. So we'll see if the Indians just run this clock out. Russell County does not have enough timeouts left to really string this thing out.
1: But we have three left. That was a 48-yard punt, and Darnell done the right thing. The ball wasn't near him. He got out of the way. And if we don't score here, which, you know, it's the odds are that we're not, we've got to go 80 yards in 40 seconds. But That's better than muffing a punt back here at the 20-yard line and giving them another chance at the ball. So smart play. Impressed by the savviness of the Indian Gridirons tonight.
0: As Derrick Henney still with their coach Cameron Dukes on the sideline. They're huddled up on the side at the 20. They're just now coming out. We'll have a couple player interviews for you. Mike will have some offensive numbers for you from Adair County here in the first half. McKinney's back there with Darnell. Adair County with three timeouts, Russell with one. McKinney's going to drop straight back to throw. He's looking across the middle. Here's a pass that's incomplete, intended for Wooten up at the 30-yard line. So this tells you a little bit about Cameron Dukes.
1: Yes, it does.
0: You know, I asked him that question before the game. Hey, what's your offensive philosophy? Well, 40 seconds left. He's backed up. He's looking to score here, Mike.
1: We've put the ball in the air 15 times in the first half, John. Completed seven of them. I'll tally the yards up for you at halftime. But, I think Coach Dukes is one of those guys that's not going to
4: He's not going to take a knee, is he?
1: No, I don't think so. And he used one of our timeouts here.
0: We want to thank all of our buddies that are blowing our phones up, Mike. I do appreciate the text, really.
1: Yeah.
0: They're listening. for the most part, yeah. And, Mike, I'm still drinking on a one-gallon unsweet tea that I got from Guadalajara earlier. I mean, it's a big one.
1: My goodness, I'd
0: I mean,
1: say.
0: This thing, and I drank a gallon while I was there, and now I've got another gallon.
1: You're going to have to make that 50-step jaunt here in a few minutes, John.
0: Unsweet tea with lemon, you can't beat it. As Adair County calls timeout, so second and 10. Mike, I wouldn't think you'd call timeout if you're going to take a knee. Here,
1: that
0: so.
1: Or he's reminding them, hey, nothing silly. Don't put the ball in harm's way, you know.
0: So second and 10, 28 seconds to go. McKinney drops straight back to throw. He's getting pressure this time. He's going to scramble out of there. He's at the 25. He's going to get first down yardage at the 30. And that's going to be a first down, and that's going to stop the clock. He got out of bounds. 22 seconds to go.
1: Russell County sent some pressure that time, John. They sent two guys, and McKinney was able to see it and run away from it. Nice game.
0: So that play took 6 seconds. You gained 10 yards, and you're out to the 30. Adair County still with two timeouts. So a gain right here, Mike, up near the 50, you might try to score.
1: Mm-hmm.
0: McKinney straight back to throw. Looking for the wheel route. Russell with pressure. Here's a little drop-off pass that's going to be caught at the 32-yard line by number zero. That's Madden Moye. And we've seen Madden last year. He's got some dynamic quickness as well. We will see him more and more as this season goes on. His first catch of the night, 33-yard line, second and 7. 15 and a half seconds to go. Moye was able to get out of bounds. That'll save Derrick Henney timeout. Here's McKinney. Russell County rushes three. He's got all day. And he's going to get sacked at the 30-yard line. But more importantly, he holds on to the football. That's number 59, I believe. Aiden Huckabee. More importantly, McKinney looks like he's fine. He gets up, and that's probably going to do it.
1: Derrick Kenny's going to take a timeout.
0: So Derrick takes a timeout.
1: He still had plenty of time to throw the ball, so that was not a letdown on the offensive line. Nobody was open downfield, so the defensive secondary, Russell Kenny, did their job. The offensive line for Derrick Kenny did their job.
0: It's when he stepped up in the pocket.
1: Right, it just broke down, and it happens, and you're better off taking that 3-yard loss, 2-yard loss, whatever it is, and not fumble the ball and move on to the next play. But you're right. A while ago, they were trying to run that wheel route with Callum out of the backfield down the left side here. And I look for something like that maybe here to get him out in space. And they may just hand the ball off to him. I don't know.
0: Mike, what about the old hook and ladder here? You know, basically 5 seconds.
1: Yeah, looking, why not? I mean, I can see Duke's
0: You really don't have time for two plays.
1: No, you don't.
0: But you don't want to mess something up either. You don't want to get too cute here.
1: I wonder if they've worked. And we got a timeout from Russell County.
0: So we're going to go over our sponsors here real quick. 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And, you know, we appreciate our sponsors. That allows us to bring these games to you. Russell County, they host LaRue County next week. Adair County will go on the road at Casey. Probably, Mike, a first-time experience for you and the fact that they black out our press box, totally black it out. Of course, you got lights on the field,
1: right.
0: But we got to bring some kind of headlamp or something.
1: Seriously?
0: You can't see in there. Yeah,
1: wow.
0: You got to use your phone or something to Scott and I two years ago, we were prepared, but the 2 years previous to that, we weren't prepared, and we were scrambling because you can't see.
1: Can't see nothing now. Well,
0: so,
1: maybe we'll know the numbers and names a little bit better by next week.
0: McKinney, here's a wide receiver screen. It's going to be blown up at the 30-yard line. Adair County holds on to the football, and that's going to do it for the first half. Pass was complete to, I believe, number four. And
1: I think it was Callum, I think.
0: So we're going to send it back for a I'll tell you what, Peyton, we're going to go ahead and let you play the player interviews. And after those player interviews, that'll give Mike some time to tally the stats. And we'll be back for more halftime coverage as we send it back to Peyton. And we got Braxton McKinney and Callum Darnell. They're going to talk to us a little bit. I'm here with Braxton McKinney as we continue our halftime coverage here as Adair County versus Russell County. Braxton, we're going to do this feature this year. We're going to talk to a couple players play at halftime of each game. Just introduce yourself, what grade you're in, and what positions you play.
5: My name is Braxton McKinney. I'm going into my junior year, and I play quarterback.
0: Braxton, what have you enjoyed so far about being part of this team and working with Coach Duke?
5: I just feel as there's more energy this year, and people just want to be here and work and just play.
0: Braxton, tell the listeners maybe something a little bit interesting about you. It doesn't have to be football. It could be a hobby, a job, you know, what you're looking forward to this year. Just something that we don't know about you.
5: I like to ride dirt bikes.
0: Okay. Anything else? You got anything in school you specifically like? Or
5: maybe I like, something you're going I like social into? Studies. I like learning about the world.
0: Okay. Sounds good. I know you guys have been practicing a while now. What are your expectations about this Adair County team for year 26?
5: I just want one more games. I want to hopefully get a first round or a home playoff game first round, and then see where it goes from there.
0: Well, Braxton, appreciate it very much, and best of luck. I'm here with Callum Darnell, and Callum, tell us, introduce yourself. Tell us a little bit about like your grade level, your position on the field, and how long you've been playing football.
6: My name's Callum Darnell. I'm a junior. I play running back and safety. And I've been playing football since about 3 years old. So,
0: Callum, what have you enjoyed so far about being a part of this team and working with Coach Dukes and his staff?
6: Just the culture and the just everybody holds each other accountable. And, I mean, we come in every day trying to win. So,
0: tell the listeners something a little bit interesting about you. It could be maybe something not even related to football, just maybe a hobby or a job or just something interesting that the listener out there doesn't maybe know about you.
6: I like to hunt with my dad a lot, so just any type of hunting I like to do.
0: Like large animal?
6: Turkey, deer, squirrel a little bit.
0: That's okay, better. Sounds good. You guys have been practicing for a while now this summer. You know, what can the fans expect from this Adair County team?
6: You can expect us to come out and compete every Friday night, and we're going to play hard and try and win. So,
0: Callum, appreciate it. Best of luck.
6: Thank you.
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0: We're back here at Finley Field, and we're here for the Franklin Nissan halftime show. And Mike Curry with some numbers here as Adair County leads Russell County 14-6.
1: Yeah, a good first half by the Indians opening the season up here. And go over some quick stats with you here. Through the air, Braxton McKinney was 9 out of 17 for 109 yards. Callum Darnell had 3 receptions, Jaden Wooten 2. Hunter Hale, 2, and Tristan Mullins, 2. Running the ball, Callum Darnell had 86 yards on 8 carries, 2 touchdowns. Adair County did lose 2 fumbles. On the Russell County side, they've rushed the ball 19 times for 114 yards. Stringer has rushed 13 for 95, including that 151-yard touchdown jaunt that he had. They're 2 for 8, passing for 7 yards. And as far as what the first half goes, if I had to give my player of the game for the first half, I would have to give it to that Indian front. Man, they have looked good, John. They have given Braxton all kinds of time to throw the ball. And what I've liked about him is even though he's got all this time, if he doesn't have anybody open, he's not forcing anything.
0: Mike, let me throw a wrench into this. Will we see Stephen French and this Russell County football team bring more than three? He rushed three most of that first half. Well, now they line up and come after McKinney.
1: I think so. I think they've got to put a little pressure on him. He's shown that he can throw the ball downfield. You know, like I said, Adair County has some guys that can get out in space. More importantly, on the offensive side of the ball, I'm anxious to see what Russell County does with Stringer the second half. Will they just – is it going to be his game? Is he? It mostly was the first half, but they did sprinkle in some other guys here and there. But I'm anxious to see if it's just not going to be him. Student body left, student body right.
0: Mike, last year 14 for 19 in the game for 149 yards. So far – Indians in their pass defense, he's only 2 for 8 for 7 yards. And I'll be honest, probably a couple balls that should have been picked off that he kind of threw up for grabs that the Indians didn't come up with. The Indians are just playing a base defense. They're trying to get him on the edge some. He can run up between the tackles. We've seen their most effective run play be just a straight quarterback draw, and it's nothing fancy. Just snap it back there and let the big boys up front do the work and run it between the tackles.
1: Well, that's right, John. And, you know, it looks to me as if our defense, like you said, we are just in a base defense, but we are flying to the ball. And I made mention of it earlier about how many different guys we have called on the defensive side of the ball tonight. It's been a bunch of guys that have made plays on the defensive side of the ball. So, you know, you've got to continue to do that. You've got to continue to watch Stringer. He can break one at any time, as we witnessed with that 51-yard run. But, you know, we've got to contain him the second half.
0: And the nice thing about where Adair County is right here at halftime, Mike, they've shown Russell County, hey, the ability to throw the ball down the field. And now you got to think that that's going to open up some run lanes for Callum Darnell.
1: He's carried the ball 8 times tonight. So I would have assumed that they would want to get him 20 to 24 touches a game, you know, out of the backfield. So I look for us to get a lot of Callum the second half, especially if we can come out here, hold them, score, and put a two-score lead on these guys.
0: Yeah, the Indians lead it 14 to 6, and it's always a game of ifs, but the Indians had the ball a second and goal from the 1 yard line and coughed it up. And right now it's a one possession game, 14 to 6. Really could have put it a two score game, but it's always a game of ifs.
1: That's right.
0: You got to give the Indians, they did not appear to be shaken from that. They came right back and played, and you got to play the next play.
1: Well, as I mentioned earlier, we have played a fairly clean game, you know, other than the two fumbles, and we've only had a couple of penalties. So we have played a decently clean game for the first game of the year, I think. And I'm excited about this team now, seeing how the offensive line. I think that was all of our concern. We knew we had some guys that was skilled, but we didn't know about the offensive line. And what we've seen tonight, they have more than held their own.
0: So
1: awesome job.
0: We're about 2.5 minutes from actually, I think after they run the 2.5 minutes, they maybe put another 2 minutes up there. But we're going to take a 2-minute break. We come back, we'll set the stage for the second half on the Indian Radio Network. They lead it 14-6 here at Finley Field on the Indian Radio Network. We'll be back.
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0: We're back on the Indian Radio Network, and Mike read those halftime numbers to you. It was more of a semi-balanced attack. I think the Indians probably a few more pass attempts than runs in that first half, but we saw a lot of empty sets, five wide receivers and McKinney back there on his own, and Cameron Dukes puts a stamp on this offense. But then we saw some one-back sets with Darnell. We saw some screens, some flares out of the backfield, getting some skill guys on the edge and trying to get them out into space. And overall, a good first half for Adair County. Dez Matthews was the only significant injury on the last play of the half. Darnell went down, but it looked like a cramping issues. We saw him walk back into the locker room. Indians with two touchdowns and two completed made extra points to lead this one 14-6, lost a golden opportunity as Parker Jesse fumbled down on the one-yard line as it was his first carry of the ball game. He was put in for a goal line handoff, and Russell County recovered it in the end zone, and the score at that point stayed 7-0. Russell County came back with a touchdown on a 51-yard run from Tanner Stringer. And then the Indians converted a touchdown late. Darnell, he's got both touchdowns, Callum Darnell, to put the Indians up 14-6 as we're about 1 minute here from starting a second half play. Our sponsors tonight, Taylor's Works and Services, TJ Health Columbia, the Appliance Store, Barger Insurance Agency, Downey Eye Clinic, Adair County Veterinary Center, Bank of Columbia, Dual Broadband, Franklin Nissan, United Citizens Bank, Edward Jones, Joe Willis, and we appreciate Joe, it's Columbia Pharmacy, Gypsy Jolie, our social media sponsor. And Mike and I tonight are bringing this to you from the TJ Health Columbia Broadcasting booth as Hutchison is set to move on the football. The Indians will be going right to left. The Russell County started the game with the football, so the Indians will get it here to start the third quarter, looking to add to this 8-point lead. And we saw Hutchison kick it deep one time, and we saw a little pooch punt. So you always have to be leery of the onside kick.

0: line, and I don't see any yellow hankies on the field.
1: About a 46-yard return there for
0: An Indian down, Mike.
1: I seen him go down. He just held his leg out.
0: I hope it's not Darnell. Very well.
1: It's not Callum, but it is a cramp.
0: As we saw Callum cramp up right before halftime. And, Mike, I tell you, now, so this Indian player is going to get up. No, he's going to scoot to the sideline. I don't know who that is, Mike.
1: I can't tell.
0: He's pickle juice, a mustard works. But now, 20 years past when I played, and I know you played a lot of football there, Mike, at Adair County. They've got these cramp producing. I don't know if it's liquid or powder that's supposed to remove that instantly.
1: Yeah.
0: We still don't have a number. The player's sitting down on the sideline over there. So we're going to have to play football and not worry about it, but we sure hope he's okay. Here's a snap. They're going to hand it to Darnell off right tackle, and he's going to get good gain on first down inside the 20, close to the 15. I think they're going to mark it at about the 17. So that's going to be about a 6-yard gain on first down. That was a counter play where Darnell was lined up by the quarterback on the other side. They pulled a guard and tackle there to lead the way. A well-designed play by Cameron Dukes and his offense. Three wide receivers to the left. Darnell back there with McKinney. Russell County still only rushing three. Now they're going to put a fourth guy up in the box. Here's a pass over the middle, complete, down to the 11-yard line, and that's going to be number four. Is that Mullins?
1: That's Mullins, yes.
0: The tight end. Adair County calls it that Y position, but it's really a tight end. They line him up right outside that right tackle spot, but he's back off the line of scrimmage, Mike. It's kind of an unusual formation. He's not up on the line of scrimmage. So Mullins with a first down catch. It's a ball to the 11-yard line. Give him about 6 yards on that. It's not goal to go. He can get a first down at the one. Here's a quarterback draw by McKinney up inside. He's at the 4-3.
1: Touchdown.
0: Two pulls. Russell County defenders in the end zone. Two of them for a touchdown.
1: No
0: Indians. Quarterback draw. What a great call. And I think Coach Duke sensed, Mike, exactly what I alluded to at halftime. They brought edge pressure, and it allowed that middle wide open.
1: Wide up.
0: And give that, again, that offensive line. I'm going to give them a little credit again. Jameis Black, Camden Burton, Jay Harmon, Robbie Carnes, and Anakin Yarberry for blocking that up.
1: A lot of times football is a game of strictly teamwork. You got to have all 11 guys on the same page. And within that, you have a unit such as an offensive line, interior offensive line, that has five guys that has to work as a unit. And tonight, they have worked as a unit. They've been individually great, but as a unit, they've been really good.
0: Mike, I watched the special, and I really hated that his career ended the way it did. But Joe Paterno, I thought, was one of the great coaches, and all that happened, with his assistant coach and right at the end of his career. But the documentary basically said the reason he didn't put names on the back of jerseys is because it was not an individual sport. It was 11 guys working together, so he didn't believe in putting the names on the back. But that come from Joe Paterno. We got an injured Russell County player, number 53, Deshaun Duncan. He's a defensive end and tackle for Russell County. He limps off the field. So Adair County, with that touchdown, leads this thing 20-6, pending the try. That drive, that kickoff, Mike, went from the 20 down to around the 20, about a 40-yard kickoff return. The Indians punch it in on a quarterback draw by Braxton McKinney. First two touchdowns from Callum Darnell, but Braxton runs it in there. Showed a lot of toughness there.
1: Absolutely.
0: Hit on about the 3-yard line. Drug two defenders into the end zone. Matt Magine's going to set up at his 10-yard line. Madden Moye is the holder. Here's a snap. It's a good one. Holds down. The kick's long enough.
1: It's good.
0: And it's good.
1: Man, he's right.

0: right down the middle on all three kicks tonight.
1: So Matthew Mean Magine puts Adair County up 21-6 with this point after. We're going to take a 30-second break. We'll be back for the Indians kickoff. They lead the Lakers here at Finley Field. We'll be back on the Indian Radio Network.
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1: This is the official Indian Radio Network, and some of y'all out there that are keeping up with scores, if you could text Mike or myself. I'm having a hard time getting a lot of my messages aren't coming through, but any games that of interest or note of scores that we could pass along, we'd be glad to do that. As Magine sets up on the 40. He moves on the football, and here's a little pooch punt. It's going to be caught at the 42-yard line by Russell County.
0: That was a nice athletic play there by number 50.
1: It was.
0: Because he had to go back and catch that.
1: Nate Copley.
0: Yeah, he had to run back and catch that over his shoulder. That was a nice play.
1: I guess you call that a glorified onside kick because it didn't go from the 40, it went about 15 yards in the air.
0: But if he doesn't catch that ball, that's probably going to be our ball. Nice play, yeah.
1: So the unfortunate part about that, Russell County is going to take over at their own 42.
0: They're bringing Brumley back in at quarterback, John.
1: So we saw some of that early, and we saw it once late in the second quarter. Brumley at quarterback, they're going to hand it to Stringer. And very fortunate, Mike. They had that one blocked up pretty well. And somebody moved for the Lakers, I believe. So let's see what the umpire has to say. They're not mic'd up over here at Russell County. So
0: they're mic'd up now.
1: Illegal formation was what the call was. 5-yard penalty. It'll back it up to the 37-yard line. Mike, I tell you, no TV over here tonight, no streaming. So, I'd say we got several listeners tonight.
0: Well, I hope we do. Hope everybody's tuning in to this first game for this first game of the year. It's going to be an exciting year for Indian football.
1: Don't forget, when you want to come out to that home opener, September 4th, we're going to give it to Stringer on a sweep to the left. Derrick County's got it strung out, and he's going to be hit for no gain.
0: I love the way our outside guys are turning that play back inside for our linebackers to make a tackle. And, again, that was Callum Darnell. He stayed at home, stayed outside, turned him back in. He didn't make the tackle, but he made an excellent play on the ball.
1: And Brody Carnes finished it up, and we got another cramp. And that might be Wooten back here.
0: Number nine, Wooten. And Darnell is cramping up a little bit too. Yeah, we got two of them down, John.
1: You always see that this time of the year. Mike, when I played basketball, I remember a couple games that both of my calves locked up at the same time. That's really bad.
0: That's bad.
1: It's almost like paralyzed.
0: You can't do nothing.
1: But
0: it is extremely hot, and young people, they hear, drink plenty of fluids, do this, do that. You know, they feel good. They don't think they have to, and maybe they did. I don't know. But regardless, you see a lot of that in hot temperatures like this. Especially the first part of the season.
1: I know a lot of people were so glad to see that middle 80s weather this week. I know the previous week it was mid 90s, and I know especially with cattle and, well, any kind of livestock, it's really hard on livestock when it gets up about 100 degrees. And so we've had a lot of these breaks. I think contributed to the long first half. Just a lot of players down.
0: They're still working on Wooten back here.
1: Wooten's got a cramp, and he's the safety here. We've got him on the depth chart as the corner. He's a corner on this left side, and he's hobbling to the sidelines, but I believe it's a cramp. I do.
0: Yeah, Hunter Held is looks like taking his spot.
1: Wooten's still down over there on the sideline, so he'll get some attention to try to get rid of that thing. Been a very busy night for both training staffs on both sides tonight. Here's Brumley. He's going to drop straight back to throw.
0: They
1: gets hit
0: him.
1: By Carnes. Carnes is going to sack him all the way back at the 28-yard line.
0: That was a nice individual play by Carnes right there, fighting the block off and getting back there and holding on.
1: That's Brody Carnes. And we've seen Brody very active. We saw Brody actually play some quarterback for this club last year and be very effective at it. He's a good runner. He's a good athletic player. And he's playing a little bit on both sides of the ball. He steps up with a big play right there. That's going to put Russell County. He's got to get all the way down to the 48 in Adair territory. The ball right now is on their own 29. So third and 23 for the Indians, or for Russell County, excuse me. Indians lead it 21-6. Brumley, straight back to throw, rolls to his right, looking down the field. He throws it incomplete, and that'll be a punt formation. And a lot of discipline there, Mike. We could have laid the wood to him
0: Absolutely.
1: Right there. And the receiver as well. And we've seen some Adair County teams in the past.
0: That would have done that.
1: They would have got a late hit right there.
0: Well, did you notice how our defense was going to, you know, they had a mile to go to get a first down. We were going to let them catch anything underneath. And we put a little pressure on him, make him go out to the right, and he just couldn't hit the guy. But we were going to let him catch anything underneath and make the tackle.
1: Darnell back. He's standing on the 40. Hutchison with a low line drive kick. This one has a chance to be returned. Darnell catches it at the 40. He's got a little bit of space, and he's going to get out of it. Now, that might have been Moye. I believe it was.
0: I believe it was, too.
1: Madden Moye. He's going to get about 7 yards on the return. And we saw Callum take a shot right before the half. We thought it was a cramp. But we'll try to see right here if he's going to be in. McKinney's going to be back there. I believe I see Callum back there. Yes, he is back there. He just didn't return that punt. Give the quick Madden Moye an opportunity. Here's McKinney. Here's a bad snap. Dropped straight back to throw. He's scrambling for his life. He's going to throw it away. Oh, he's got a guy
0: down here
1: at the 25. What a throw.
0: My goodness.
1: Mike, he was on his back foot going backwards at the 30-yard line and threw it all the way down to the 20.
0: 50 yards in the air.
1: Off his back foot going the wrong way. And who caught that? Was that Mullins?
0: I'm not for sure who caught it. But that was a 34-yard completion right then, and but he threw it 50 yards in the air.
1: And
0: you said, he was going back.
1: Got another Adair County player down.
0: I'm not for sure who caught that ball.
1: We're going to send it back and take just a minute, as we've had a ton of injuries and a lot of cramping. We'll be back on the Indian Radio Network here in about 30 seconds.
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1: Mike went next door to get clarification. Madden Moye on that catch, Mike.
0: I mean, he got downfield. He was all by himself. But to me, the throw, he had to backpedal, John, all the way to the 30-yard line. And
1: Going the wrong way.
0: Going the wrong way and threw the ball to the 20-yard line of Russell Springs. And, hey, Moye got downfield, and you're taught as a receiver when your quarterback's in trouble to run, get open somewhere. And he did.
1: And it reminded me, of course, I'm a baseball guy, of a high fly ball to the center fielder that's just camping under it. He was able to just sit and wait on it. There was not a Russell County player within 10 yards. But by the time it came down, he caught it. He was tackled. I believe that's Jay Harmon who's down.
0: Yes.
1: See if we can get a number. 51.
0: Yep.
1: Is that Jay?
0: Yep.
1: And I believe it's a cramp situation, but he will have to come out of the game. He's a center for the Indians. And, Mike, see if you can get me a number there. Well, we should know the backup center. Carnes, it looks like.
0: Yeah.
1: Robbie Carnes is going to come in and snap it. It's a good snap. Back to McKinney. Here's a little out route to Darnell down to the 15-yard line. Falls forward to the 14. Give him 5 yards on that first down completion. And, again, a beautiful timing route between McKinney and Darnell on a little out route. And we do have a flag holding on the Indians, Mike.
0: Okay.
1: So that's all nullified. The field here at Russell County is in 5 yard increments. You got a dark green and a light green. Mm-hmm. So it's really hard to see that flag sometimes when it lands on that light green.
0: Right.
1: 21-6. Adair leads at 8:41 to go. The clock is not moving. It has not moved all night, and I think a lot of it is just the injury stuff.
0: Injury stops play. You know, we've thrown the ball a lot, so, incomplete passes stops the clock. And
1: here's a snap. They're going to hand it off to Darnell, and Russell County with a run blitz. He breaks the first tackle. It's going to get gobbled up at about the 27-yard line. Great second effort by Callum. Looked like he was going to get hit back at the 33. He moved forward to about they're going to spot it at the 27. Got a score there.
0: Yeah.
1: Thank you, Brandon.
0: And Campbellsville 21, Bell County 14.
1: Campbellsville 21, Bell 14. And that's down in Dudley Hilton territory,
0: yeah.
1: I believe.
0: Yeah.
1: And Campbellsville will be an opponent on this Adair County schedule later in the year.
0: Yeah.
1: Wow. 7 minutes and 56 seconds. Second, and we're going to call it 18. McKinney straight back to throw. Here's a little stop route. It's going to be complete to Moye. He dances around, and it's almost a late hit. Let's see if they call it down to the 22-yard line. And, again, that's just a little – he's lined up in the far slot to the right. Just goes down the field. A little stop route. They're going to spot it at the 21. It's going to be third and 12. We don't know the distance and range of that Adair County kicker, so we'll, on a short game here, we'll find out. In the past, the Indians are in two down territory here. 7:45 to go. They lead it 21-6. Here's a snap back to McKinney. Drops straight back to throw. He's going to scramble to his right. He's going to throw it deep in the corner of the end zone. Touchdown if he holds on.
0: Yes.
1: Touchdown. What a tippy-toe catch over there.
0: Who is that?
1: Trying to get you a number.
0: Moye. Man, he's come along.
1: Madden Moye. What a third quarter he's had. And he does the icky shuffle over there in the right corner of the end zone. I hadn't seen that in a long time. As a Bengals fan myself.
0: That was a 21-yard touchdown.
1: And Moya is going to trot right out here and hold for the extra point. He's in celebration mode right now. And Mike, that ball was delivered.
0: Perfect.
1: McKinney rolled to his right, delivered a ball about probably 25 yards in the air, and he was able to catch it and get one toe down.
0: Chad, 41-3.
1: 41-3, LaRue County over Thomas Nelson, and that'll be Russell County's opponent next week. Here's the kick. It's up and good. So the Indians have taken control of this one. They lead Russell County 28-6 here with 7:35 to go in the third quarter. We'll be back after these messages on the Indian Radio Network.
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1: We're back on the Indian Radio Network. Is just reading a text there that come through and get a chuckle out of that one. As Mike, it was just a heck of a drive.
0: It was. And, you know, we talked about coming out in the second half and possibly running the ball a lot. Just give you some numbers. So far in the second half, McKinney is 4 for 4 for 66 yards and a touchdown, and a rushing touchdown too. So
1: I ask the question to Cameron Dukes about the – what are we going to see? What kind of style and what are we going to see from this team? Here's a low squib kick. It's going to be falling on at the 37-yard line by the Lakers. So the Indians are saying they're not going to get beat in special teams. They're just going to squib it down here and play defense. But
0: absolutely.
1: I think he answered that question for me with 20 seconds to go in the first half. We're backed up on our 20. He used two timeouts and threw it all every down.
0: Yeah, he sure did.
1: And, you know, that answered the question for
0: me. Yeah, he's I like what I've seen so far. This staff has done a wonderful job with these guys, putting them in position to succeed, and they have succeeded tonight so far, John. Still a lot of time left.
1: Still a lot of game left. 7:33 to go, and you're over here at Russell County. There will be no quit in this ball club. The Indians do have them down, though. And it looks like Brumley still in at quarterback. Brumley fakes to Stringer. He drops straight back to throw. Here's a pass over the middle to Davis that's incomplete. Indians had good coverage down there. Darnell and Wooten. Also, Hunter Hale was in there. As he tried to squeeze that one in, it was a crossing route, a deep crossing route, and the Indians had their coverage, Mike, pretty solid there.
0: Yeah, you know, Parker Brumley, he's a good-looking quarterback. He stayed back in the pocket, stepped up in the pocket, made a decent throw downfield. It was just well covered by the Indians.
1: Braden Fitzgerald just came in, looks like to play a little nose here in this series. So Russell County, almost their hands forced to throw the ball some. Here's a run play that's going nowhere to number 23, Alex Norton. We saw him have 14 carries last year, and I'm going to say that's about his fourth opportunity tonight.
0: And big Carson Cooper was the first one there for the Indians on that one.
1: And we got Norton is cramping. Now he's going to get up. So I don't know why the clock stopped. Oh, we got an Indian down over there, Mike. And it's just been I don't think I've ever seen it this bad. Hard to prepare for summertime weather, but, you know, you teach your kids to drink fluids and this happens. I mean.
0: Yeah, but it also alludes to the fact of how hard we've played, John. I mean, I don't think our guys, especially on the defensive side, have taken a play off. We have called numerous people's number tonight. They're flying to the ball. So some of that cramping alludes to the fact of not only, you know, they're maybe not hydrated very well, but they're playing hard.
1: And I'm not sure why the clock is stopping on run plays, but it's been stopped a lot tonight.
0: Well, I think it stopped that time because of the injury.
1: So you need to wind it now. You need to wind the clock.
0: Yeah, it's still 7:09 left in the third quarter. We may not get on to midnight.
1: You know, I was kind of wanting to stop by and have an ice cream cone after the game, but it's going to push it late. Here's Brumley straight back to throw. Here's a pass over the middle. It's going to be complete. He threw it between the coverage of the linebackers and the safety. That's number 4. That's Daniels.
0: Yeah, that was a nice throw and catch right there by Russell County. Nice completion. Picked up a first down.
1: So it looks like Brumley is their guy to throw the ball as they feel like their back's against the wall here.
0: He's a good-looking athlete. Stands tall in the pocket.
1: You've got Stringer back there with him. Brumley's in the gun. Stringer. It's a pro set look. Four wide receivers. And going to hand to Stringer between the tackles this time. He breaks a tackle. He's going to get good yardage across the 40, give him the Adair County 36-yard line. Number 28 and 63 were in on the tackle for the Indians.
0: 63 is Carson Cooper, and 28 is Walter Held.
1: Walter Held and Cooper.
0: Carson's making some plays. He's on the line of scrimmage as a defensive tackle, but he's making some plays downfield tonight.
1: I'll tell you what, too, we're going to see the shape that some of these guys are in because we got a lot of guys playing both ways.
0: Yes.
1: They're starting to kind of grab their trousers a little bit. Here's Stringer on the right side. He's got a big hole. He cuts it back inside, and we got a flag. And, again, that's number 63,
0: Carson Cooper.
1: We've called his name a lot tonight,
0: that,
1: Mike.
0: That flag is in the neighborhood of holding, but I'm not for sure.
1: Block below the knee for Adair County. Wow.
0: Yeah, I think it's one of those guys to where if you have someone engaged high and someone goes low, it's a penalty, and I think that's probably what happened. I'm not for sure on that. Didn't see it, but it is a
1: well,
0: first down.
1: Well, Mike, I thought that was a chop block when you're engaged high and you hit somebody low.
0: Well, that was on the defense, so I don't know.
1: Maybe you're not allowed to hit below the knee now up front. Maybe.
0: We'll find out.
1: I don't know. I'll have to ask a coach on that call when we talk earlier next week. Here's Brumley. He's going to hand off to Stringer, that's Carson Williams, and he is drilled in the hole.
0: And Mullins.
1: That's number four, Mullins, Tristan Mullins. And we saw that a lot last year.
0: Yes, we did. And Russell County's put together a nice drive, so this Indian defense needs to step up. And there is it looks like a Laker down with a cramp now.
1: I tell you what, Mike, we hope all these young men are fine.
0: Absolutely.
1: Okay. But all these stoppages of play, I'm going to have to run down here. Tony Kerr's got a refrigerator full of beverages.
0: Go get us one.
1: And, I'm tempted. He offered before the game.
0: Okay.
1: That's nice hospitality.
0: Yeah.
1: So, and again, Adair County's been doing that. I know.
0: Yeah, they do.
1: If I can keep Ricky Roy out of that basket, we got Little
0: him.
1: Debbie's and we got soft drinks. And the time I get over, Ricky's got two. You know.
0: Good luck.
1: No, I'm just teasing Ricky. As
0: Ricky was a heck of a football player at Adair County.
1: I can see that.
0: He really was. He actually got a visit to UK. My brother Mark went with him on his visit. Got to meet with the coaches and the players, went to the locker room, and Ricky was a good athlete.
1: So it looks like it was a Russell County player down. And it's going to be second and 11. That's a 1 yard loss on that carry. Brumley, he's in the gun. Dropped straight back to throw. They're kind of getting some pressure. Here's a little screen, and it's set up beautifully. And he's going to take it at the 20, down all the way down to the 10-yard line. That's number 23, and that was a little outside screen, Alex Norton. And Darnell saves a touchdown.
0: Fleming County has beaten Casey County pretty handily tonight. We go to Casey County next week. So,
1: number 28 runs off the field. That's Walter Held. So Derek Kenny gets a sub. And this has been a nice drive for the Lakers. Here's a handoff off the right side, and it's going to be to Stringer. And he's going to get down inside the five. They're going to spot it at the four-yard line. It'll be second and goal from the four. And again, Mike, this clock should be running.
0: It should be.
1: The clock's got to be running here. I'm not sure why it's not running. It's not an incomplete pass. You spot the ball and the clock's got to start. So anyway. This could be a situation like at Monroe County when I go pecking on the glass over here. Here's a handoff to Stringer up inside. He's going nowhere.
0: Nowhere.
1: So let's see if it stops here.
0: Good penetration that time by the front three of Adair County.
1: And it looks like number 63, that's Carson.
0: He's been a beast tonight. He
1: has. As we're under 5 minutes to go. We're goal to go for Russell. They're down 28-6. They're in four down territory. So Brumley's back here. You got to think this is a handoff situation. We have seen Brumley throw it sometimes tonight. Brumley, he's got two guys on either side, wide outs to both sides. He's going to hand it to Stringer. It's strung out. He breaks one tackle, but he's not going anywhere.
0: Tackle for a loss.
1: Let's see who we got on that play. Number five, that was Wiley Feese in there. Also number 56 in there, or 55, excuse me, a Jameis Black. And that's going for a two-yard loss. Back to the 7 yard line. It's fourth and goal from the 7. Mike, and this is huge.
0: It's huge right here. Yeah, if they can score right here, they'll be right back in the game. If we can get the ball back here, we can milk a lot of clock.
1: Fourth and 8. Brumley's in the gun. He's going to fake the handoff. He's going to roll to his left. The Derrick County's got leverage on him. Here's a pass. It's going to be dropped by the Indians in the end zone.
0: That's good, though.
1: And I was worried that the ball deflected off that Indian player to Russell County. Let's see. I believe that's Darnell.
0: That was number 13 that deflected the ball. And if he'd caught it, he'd probably tried to come out and
1: let's see if I can't get a number. They're on the far sideline, but an Indian dropped that ball.
0: I think it was 13.
1: Walter Hale.
0: Yeah.
1: Or no, excuse me.
0: Hunter.
1: Hunter Hale for the Indians. Seen him be on a lot of plays tonight. So a very deflating possession for Adair County, or excuse me, for Russell County. A methodical drive down the field, Mike Curry, that ends on the 8 yard line. And that just really kills you
0: as far as your psyche momentum there. Yeah, you think, well, if you score, you can get this thing back to a manageable lead, and then, you just can't punch it in. And credit to Derrick Henney's defense.
1: And that's we want to give a little credit to Aaron Peck. Aaron's calling the defense this year, and he's really had these guys ready to play tonight. Mike, even more so than a touchdown, if you can move the ball out of the shadow of your goalpost here and get this clock running a little bit. McKinney's back there. Darnell's with him. One back set. They're going to hand it to Callum, and he's going to get a good gain across the 15, falls forward to about the 18-yard line, and I believe it's going to be a first down. And, again, Mike, why is the clock stopped? Ball's in the middle of the field. It's a run play.
0: I don't know if they've changed the rules on that or not, but I don't know.
1: But the clock is stopped. It's a run play right up the middle.
0: I don't know if they're stopping it on first down now. I don't know, John.
1: No, I think it's a problem up here in the booth. It's running now, but that clock should have been running 15 seconds ago.
0: Braxton and the referee are having a conversation down there about something right now.
1: Could be about that very thing. I mean, I see a couple Indian fans that are up screaming at the clock keeper over here. I think they're lobbying for the same thing I'm seeing. Mike, I think I'm bigger than this guy. I'm going to peck on the window here. I'm going to take my chances. We're right next door to the clock keeper. This thing should be running. Here's a pitch to Darnell. He gets on the outside. He's got good yardage across the 30. I believe he's close to another first down. And again, this clock is stopped again. Mike, even if you run the ball out of bounds, it keeps moving. As soon as the ball's set for play, it keeps moving.
0: Yeah. He got 12 on that carry.
1: So the play clock has just started. It has just started back. So the Indians are getting a play from the sideline. Mike, is this a strategic thing?
0: Yeah, absolutely.
1: Thing,
0: they're just
1: or
0: the
1: milking,
0: play
1: milking
0: yeah,
1: it down
0: milking
1: a little
0: it
1: bit.
0: Down, yeah, absolutely.
1: So
0: we're not in any hurry right now.
1: Just what the doctor ordered, Mike. Two first downs to get it out of away from that 8 yard line. Ball's all the way out here to the 29. This ball's going to be snapped at about 2 minutes and 13 seconds to go here in the third quarter. Adair leads it 28-6. McKinney takes a snap. He's going to hand it off to Darnell. Good yardage up the middle. He's got one guy to beat down at the 45. Shoestring tackle falls forward to the 49. And we're seeing what kind of shape he's in.
0: Yeah,
1: Mike.
0: That was a 20-yard carry right there. And he's fast.
1: First and 10. It's Martin Darnell left and Darnell right on this drive. Indians are going to slow play this. Play clock's at 20 seconds, a minute 37 on the clock.
0: Ricky.
1: Appreciate that, Ricky, but the ball's being set for play and this thing still stopped. On run plays that aren't even getting out of bounds. I don't really know what's going on. Here's McKinney. Drops straight back to throw. Here's a pass to the sideline. It's going to be complete up at the Russell County 45. And, Mike, put your binoculars on. That's on the far side of the field.
0: Number four.
1: I believe that was Wooten. Wooten on a 6 yard gain. Ball's at the 45. It'll be second and four. Again, that little stop route from the far outside hash. He just runs down the field, stops. McKinney delivers a strike. 45 and ticking. 27 on the play clock. Derrick Kennedy's going to have to snap it before the end of the quarter. They lead it 28-6. McKinney's up to the line. 10 seconds on the clock. He takes a snap. They're going to hand it to Darnell. He cuts back up inside. He's got across the 40, down to the 30, and he's slippery, sliding down to the 28. And, Mike, it looked like about three Lakers had a direct shot at him, and they all missed him.
0: They sure did, a gain of 18. That should be the last play of the third quarter, John.
1: That was a great run by Callum Darnell.
0: What about this drive the Indians have put together here to end the third quarter?
1: Yeah, I asked for a first down.
0: You did.
1: This thing could very easily end in a touchdown. And I'm tell you, Mike, if the Indians take this one in,
0: no, it's over.
1: I mean, you know, from a mental perspective, I would think that it'd be tough to come back from
0: absolutely.
1: That.
0: Absolutely. And what confidence this half has to give this young Indian team and this young Indian coaching staff heading into these next few weeks after a, you know, I don't want to say anything too quick, but, you know, we have pretty much dominated this game tonight.
1: Yeah, we have. As number 55, Jameis Black, he limps to the sideline. And we're going to go into the fourth quarter here, and we're going to keep it right here, Peyton. As the Indians lead this thing 28-6. And don't forget our post-game show brought to you by Franklin Nissan. They're a proud supporter of local sports in your hometown station, and they do a lot for our community. That's Franklin Nissan. We want to thank UCB as they're our touchdown sponsor tonight. There's been four of them. And UCB's always been there for all of our athletics, and we're the Indian Athletic Network. So anything we bring forth, United Citizen has backed us. Gypsy Jolie, our social media sponsor tonight, Shop Local. We want to thank them as they continue to sponsor us. And I want to thank Austin Armstrong for putting together this package for us. And, Mike, talk about this roster that Russell County, Tony Kerr brought us over here. Have you ever seen anything like that?
0: Who did he say created that?
1: This was AI.
0: Yeah, somebody. Yeah, it's unbelievable. So, it's on a big, like a 14
1: so how can I buy stock in this AI company? I mean, this is impressive. This thing is almost a half of a poster board, and it's in that Russell County blue and black. And, I mean, even for an old man that can't see, I can see that.
0: Big old bold letters. Got the height, the weight, the positions, their class, and number. All you need.
1: Yeah, I might have to contact the Adair County High School Library. I know they got some kind of poster maker over there to see if we can get something. You know, this would be nice. It really would be nice, as I can really see that well. And Adair County football, we're ready to go here. It's now they've switched. They're going left to right on your dial. Two backs on either side. Fumble snap, Darnell falls on it. Fortunate there is Russell County got there the same time as Darnell. He's a little slow getting up as he took a shot. He fell on that football, and Russell County player was getting ready to dive on it, delivered a shot to him. So that's going to be a loss of five. We don't need to get sloppy here, Mike. Second and 15. Adair County managing this clock now. 33 seconds to go here on the play clock. 11:24 on the game clock. Carnes checks in. Wooten's going to split out to the right. Darnell's back there with McKinney. 18 seconds of play just now coming in. So the Indians in no hurry here. The clock's on their side. McKinney and Darnell. Here's a snap. McKinney drops straight back to throw. Pump fakes. Now he's going to throw a little check down route that's picked off by number 23. And we got to make a tackle. 23 still on his feet across the 40.
0: We're going to have a holding on Russell County.
1: Down to the 42-yard line. And Alex Norton, the Russell County player that intercepted McKinney, down on about the 20-yard line, and he's going to return it all the way out to the 42.
0: During the return, there was a hold on Russell County, so that will back him up. But you know what? That just wasn't a good decision. We've seen him make great decisions tonight, do a lot of good things with the ball, but that's one I'm sure Braxton would like to have back.
1: Forced it in the middle of the field, and I didn't see any Adair County player around, but ball was picked off by Norton. Adair County's going to get fortunate here, and they're going to back him up 10 yards from the spot of the foul. It's going to be back to the 25-yard line. So with 10:48 to go, Russell County football, they trail it 28-6. Russell County really late coming out of the huddle. The body language is not positive right now for the Lakers. They got a major hill to climb here. Stringer, he's back there with Brumley. We've seen Brumley the whole half here. Stringer's throwing his hands up like we're missing a player. Number 54 comes in late onto the field, Remington Owens.
0: Just do our job on defense here and get a three and out and get the ball back.
1: Brumley, here's a little trickery, a little reverse to Miles Davis, and he's got a lot green of grass ahead. He's across the 40 and a good open field tackle right there by Callum Darnell.
0: About a 17-yard gain that time by Davis. Nice play by Russell County. Good execution on that reverse.
1: It's the first reverse we've seen tonight. Really, all the action was going to the left, and they flipped it back to the Davis, number 16. Miles Davis, a sophomore. Ball's up to the 42-yard line. Brumley's got backs on each side. Two receivers to the right, one to the left. He's going to hand it this time to Williams. Williams is going to get across midfield into Adair County territory to 48-yard line. Christian Williams, 6 foot, 180-pound junior.
0: Hunter Hale on the tackle for the Indians.
1: So Russell County in hurry-up mode. They're going to sprint to the line of scrimmage. Brumley drops straight back to throw. Here's a little stop route that's going to be complete to number 24, Talon Huckabee. That's a medium gain. Give him about 4 yards. Indians will take that all day, Mike Curry.
0: Absolutely.
1: Clock's going to run. Ball spotted right on the 40-yard line, the Adair County 40. Brumley straight back to throw. He's going to be flushed out of the pocket to the right. Here's a throw that's going to be incomplete down at the 35-yard line, right at the first down marker, intended for number 24, Talon Huckabee. Third and five as the clock stops on the incomplete pass.
0: You know, I think Coach French over here is has maybe found something tonight in young Hunter Hadley back there. Parker Brumley back there at quarterback. He's looked good in the pocket, and that frees up Tanner Stringer to run the ball more, and you can put him in the backfield.
1: They're going to line Stringer up as a wide receiver this time. And here's a handoff up inside to Williams, and he's going to get first down yardage across the 35 to the 32-yard line. Clock stops on the first down. The ball spotted. First down, 28-6. Adair County leads it. We're in the fourth quarter, 9:15 to go. Brumley drops straight back to throw. Now he's going to roll out to his offhand, to his left. He's going to be sacked all the way back here near midfield.
0: Wow.
1: And that's going to be Brody Carnes, I believe.
0: He flew to the football, Brody did.
1: And Brody's down. And I don't think this is a cramp, Mike. He got tangled up there a little bit. He's in agony. We're going to send it back for a commercial and a huge loss all the way back to midfield. But more importantly, Brody Carnes is down. We'll be back on the Indian Radio Network.
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1: Brody Carnes trots off the field. It's good to see.

0: That ball was almost picked off, John. Russell County was trying to set up a screen pass, and Tristan Mullins almost picked that ball off.
1: I apologize, Ayers. I was distracted. Appreciate that, Mike. That's going to be third down, and looks like about 23 after that sack of Brody Carnes really put Russell County behind the chains here.
0: Yep.
1: Third and 23.

0: Stringer, he's in the gun. He's going to run it. Quarterback draw off the right side. He makes the first guy miss, but can't make the second guy miss, and that might be a face mask.
1: It is.
0: Good hard run by Stringer.
1: He can run the ball. He is just a hard-nosed football player.
0: He's hurt, John. I believe that's on Mullins. Mullins grabbed a face mask at the 35-yard line. So that's going to put the ball down at the 20. And

0: Looks like Stringer's going to trot off the field. Glad to see he's okay.
1: Yeah, he's fine. He's I'm sure he doesn't want to come off the field for one play.
0: I think he's got to.
1: Yeah,
0: he knows
1: has
0: it.
1: To, yeah.
0: So that ball's going to move all the way down to the 20-yard line. I have never seen as many stoppages in play tonight for
1: it's unreal.
0: It seems like every play somebody's down or somebody's – the clock is just not moving. Derrick County leads at 28-6. We're going to spot it at the 21-yard line. Brumley in the gun. Here's a little flare pass. It's going to be complete at the 21, tackled at the 23. Alex Norton on the reception. Wooten's in on the tackle. Also Mullins. 8 minutes and 33 seconds to go in this one. Give him no gain on that. I'm sorry, Mike. It's corrected. I'm starting to see things. Give him 5 yards.
1: Give him 5, yeah.
0: 5 yards. The ball's down to the 16. From the 21 to the 16. It'll be second and 5. 8:25 to go. Here's the snap. Brumley rolls to his right. He's looking in the end zone. He's got an open player down there. Incomplete. And that was a great route by Daniels.
1: It was a beautiful route run by Daniels, and ball just overthrown just a little bit.
0: Indians catch a break right there. It's going to be third and 5. The Indians with a huge fourth down stop on that last possession. Third and 5 for the Lakers. Still plenty of time in this one. The Indians lead at 28-6. Brumley. He's got Williams back there. He's going to hand it to Williams between the tackles, and he's going nowhere. And number 4 was in on the play.
1: That's Mullins.
0: And that's Tristan Mullins.
1: Along with Kipton Dial to clean it up there.
0: Mullins has had one heck of a
1: He's had a good ball game.
0: I've noticed Mullins has trimmed up a little bit.
1: He has. He looks lean and athletic.
0: 205 is his weight. 6 foot 205. Brumley drops straight back to throw. Rolls to his right. There, kind of getting pressure. Here's a pass that's going to be picked off at the 5, 10, 15, 20. 25, still on his feet. I don't have a number.
1: He may go
0: 40,
1: Callum.
0: 50.
1: He's going to go
0: Callum
1: way.
0: Darnell, he might have a pick six that goes the length of the field, and he is.
1: Yep, 100-yard interception return by Callum Darnell.
0: That would about have to be in the record books, Mike. I mean, I don't know if you measure that, you know, from the goal line. It's still 100 yards if you catch it in the back of the end zone. So Callum Darnell is just – put this one to bed,
1: He's put it to sleep.
0: A pick six return.
1: He picked it right at the goal line.
0: And his momentum was going the other way when he caught it, and a couple shimmies and a shake, and he's at midfield, and he's gone.
1: Yeah, it looks some of the Russell County faithful are.
0: Yeah, I think the Russell County fans, some of them are so dejected that they're going to leave. And I really hate to see that. You got to stay and support your team.
1: Yeah, I mean, they've played hard.
0: Thirty-four to six, pinning the try. Here's the snap, the hold, the kick is no good.
1: Wide left.
0: So that's the first miss tonight by Matthew Magin. As he pulled that extra point, we're going to send it to break. Adair County 34. Don't go away. Still got 7:18 to go. Russell County 6 on the Indian Radio Network. Peyton, 2 commercials.
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0: Stringer muffs it at the 5. He's at the 10, 15, 20. He's all the way out past the 30, 40, 50. He's in the Derrick Henry territory. He's going to get tackled down at the 30-yard line. So Stringer with a big-time return. Matthew Magin and looks like Hunter Held were in on the touchdown-saving tackle, Mike.
1: He's a good football player.
0: He's a weapon.
1: Yeah, he's
0: a weapon.
1: He really is. He's a Stringer kid. He's really good.
0: So they're going to spot it at the 31-yard line. 7 minutes to go in the game. 34-6. Indians full control.

0: So right now, Mike, just keep plays in front of you.
1: Yep.
0: Make tackles. No big plays here. Indians 34-6. Stringer, he's back in at quarterback, and we got a flag on the play. We got delay a game from Russell County. Mike, that can't happen. You can't have a kickoff, a change of possession, and then you can't get the playoff.
1: When you see penalties like this happen a lot at first game of the year, just kind of trying to work some bugs out and things, and it just it can get sloppy sometimes.
0: 34-6, Adair County leads it. Stringer in the gun. He's going to hand it to Williams. He makes one man miss. He's across the 30. Give him the 25-yard line.
1: That was a good hard run by Williams right there.
0: About a 10-yard gain for Williams. It's going to set up second and five. 6:45. The clock's ticking. Derrick County in control, 34-6. Mike, the defense has really played well tonight.
1: They have. They've given up a couple of big plays, but they've responded the next play. They've not let that get them down. They really played a good game.
0: 6:25 and ticking. Stringer, he's going to roll out to his left. He's getting pressured. Here's a pass,
1: nice
0: a
1: catch.
0: Great catch by Miles Davis down at the 10-yard line. It's going to be goal to goal for the Lakers.
1: And what about the way Stringer was rolling out left and had to turn his body to make that throw?
0: Threw it back against his grain.
1: And put something. He had to put something on it to get it there.
0: And again, Mike, the clock stops for the first down, but when the
1: white hat says it's go, it's time to go.
0: And I think he's just forgetting to wind it sometimes.
1: That's all right. Maybe if they don't, we'll score again.
0: Here's Stringer. That's a good point. That works both ways. Stringer, quarterback draw. He's met by big Braden Fitzgerald. He's the first guy, but he couldn't finish him off. Looks like Mullins might have been the finishing factor.
1: They have stuck him pretty hard a few times tonight. And he always bounces right back up.
0: 5 minutes and 38 seconds. The clock's ticking. And that 100-yard pick six by Callum Darnell, I think turn the lights out in this one. Stringer. He's down to the 8-yard line. He's going to roll to his right. He's looking for Lakers in the end zone. Here's a pass. It's going to be, should be incomplete. His feet were up off the ground. It was caught right at the goal line, but the young man was extended. His feet weren't down. He catches it, Daniels, and falls out of bounds. Mike, is that the right description?
1: That's the right description, John. Nail on the head, buddy.
0: Didn't have a foot down, so the official right on it. 5:15 to go. Third and goal for the Lakers. They're going to spot it at about the 8-yard line. We've seen this defense tonight just step up numerous
1: times.

0: Another thing that's happened in this game is the Russell County crowd has been no factor because of the way the game's unfolded.
1: Well, you think about it, the very first play of the game, we kick off and they muff it. We get the ball down in their territory, take it right in, and it's really been us ever since.
0: Hutchison with the try. It's good. 34-13, Indians lead it with 5:06 to go. We're going to take a break. Indians will get the football back and probably an onside kick coming on the Indian Radio Network.
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0: The Indians have came to Russell Springs tonight and played just a solid football game. Still got to finish it off, Mike. 5:06 to go. And the big thing here is we need the ball.
1: We need to possess the ball right here because they're going to do an onside kick or a little pooch kick or something. And just make sure we get possession. Looks like he's got some hands, guys, up front there.
0: Five guys here, 10 yards away from the football. Hutchison moves on it. And that's not going to go 5 yards.
1: They go backwards.
0: And so that ball's going to go out of bounds. It's going to go actually 2 yards. And I know you're thinking, how's he kick it 2 yards? He kicked it about 7 yards down the field, and it turned on
1: it. Had English on it.
0: It looked like one of my putts over at Pinewood.
1: Yeah.
0: Went the wrong way.
1: Yeah.
0: But
1: I remember back when I was a kid, John, and watching Monday Night Football, Frank Gifford, Howard Cosell, and Don Meredith. And when the game got out of hand, Dandy Don would sing, "Turn out the lights, the party's over." I think you need to do that tonight.
0: You know what? my brother, he sings a little bit, but I really think there's some hidden ability in there. I sing in the shower. That's about the extent of it, but I guess I could try it sometime. I mean, I've even had like Peyton back at the station when we're on breaks or waiting. I'll sing to the radio, and
1: yeah.
0: I've had some compliments about
1: it.
0: But I can try it. Maybe I might practice it. But 5:06 to go.
1: We got another stoppage in play.
0: My wife's aunt, Virginia Sparks, she has a picture. Her husband was a college athletic director. And they traveled all over the country, had several jobs. But she has a picture with Howard Cosell at a Monday Night Football game. He autographed it for her. But I remember the Howard Cosell, Muhammad Ali stuff. That was always good.
1: Yeah, it was good, yeah.
0: And I'm trying to think, who's the comedian that loved Muhammad Ali, that imitated him, actually did this thing 16 rounds. Y'all help me. But he was
1: sure. He
0: was in love with Muhammad Ali. But good stuff. But Howard Cosell, yeah, Monday Night Football was that was a big thing back then.
1: Yeah,
0: that was a big event.
1: It really was. And, you know, we kind of gotten into Sunday Night Football, Thursday Night Football. I think there's a football about every night of the week.
0: Mike, I'll tell you something else about old TV. We're talking about old TV. There's a guy that they claim he was from Columbia, Steve Hamilton.
1: He's my cousin.
0: Okay, Steve Hamilton.
1: Yeah.
0: I went to baseball camp at Moorhead. He was the head baseball coach there. But he told us up there at camp that he was the first pitcher to ever pitch on the game of the week on Saturday when they had that game on.
1: Yep.
0: And he was so nervous that, you know, he just couldn't hardly handle it because it was such a big issue. Being on TV. Here's McKinney straight back to throw. Here's a go route down the sideline. Incomplete.
1: Yeah.
0: So
1: Steve Hamilton played in the NBA and played for the Minnesota Lakers in the NBA and played for the New York Yankees in the Major League Baseball.
0: He was a great guy.
1: Born in Columbia, Kentucky.
0: And he moved, what, about middle school maybe?
1: Yep.
0: but and I'm not sure where he moved to, but I was a part of his camps at Moorhead. That's how I got to know him, even before I got to Columbia.
1: Right. His mother and my grandmother.

0: used to visit a lot when she was down in this area, and she brought. I've got a picture put up of Steve sent me when I was a kid, in his Yankees uniform.
1: And I've just got a text here from Austin Armstrong, program director, and Austin's wanting to hear turn out the lights. The party's over. Here's Darnell. He makes one man miss. He's down to the 30, 25.
0: A gain of 20.
1: And he's down inside the 20, still going, and he's going to be tackled at the 16. And, Mike, you might have hit on something. This stoppage is a play. It's giving the Indians another opportunity to put one on the board. And they try to go route on first down. Darnell with a first down carry, and he limps off. You don't want to see that. I think he's okay.
0: He's had a good ball game.
1: He's going to come out of the ball game. Brody Carnes is going to check in.
0: Callum's on 89 yards in the second half. Plus a 100-yard interception return for a touchdown.
1: So McKinney with 4:36 to go. He's in no hurry. The play clock's at 15, and he's just looking over to the sideline. Carnes is back there with him. Here's a snap. No, it's Parker Jesse. Mm-hmm. He fakes a handoff. McKinney's around right in, makes one guy miss. He's down at the 10, falls forward to the 9. McKinney's tying his shoe. A great run. Let's see where they're going to spot it. They're going to spot it at the 10-yard line. And that should be a first down, Mike, according to the sticks over there. It's past the line to gain.
0: Yeah,
1: so something's messed up.
0: They've got second down on the marker.
1: Really doesn't matter at this point. I'm not going to keep beating that dead horse, but the down marker is past the line to gain. But officials looking around, looking up here.
0: I think the chain gang is.
1: Maybe the chain gang there is. Maybe they're getting tired. I'm not sure. The clock's at 6. We might be going timeout right here.
0: Just got a Billy Crystal was the comedian.
1: Billy Crystal. Google that. It's Chad, called 16 Rounds.
0: Yeah, Chad Bell just said that.
1: Chad, I know you've probably seen that, but go to YouTube. If you're a boxing fan, and I know we got a couple boxing fans listening. I know for sure. I know one of them. One guy's a boxing fan. And just search 16 Rounds by Billy Crystal. And it's 16 highlights of Muhammad Ali throughout his career. But Billy Crystal, he was he loved Muhammad Ali, and he could talk just like him. And it's just a great thing to listen to.
0: I think Adair took the penalty there, just backed it up 5 yards.
1: So, Mike, I still don't know what's going on. It was a first down, but now it's going to be second and 5. I'm not sure. We'll just go with it. Ball's at the 14-yard line. Here's McKinney's going to pitch it to Darnell around left end, and he's going to cut it back inside, and he's going to be hit. The ball comes loose at about the 5-yard line, and I don't see anybody signaling. I almost think it's a Derrick County football.
0: Yeah, I think so.
1: Derrick County must have fell back on it. Darnell was hit hard by Norton. And there is a flag. The white hat's signaling up here to start the clock.
0: White hat's ready to go home. He's looking at these guys like, he's kidding. You gonna call a flag?
1: Yeah, he did. He looked.
0: He looked at him.
1: He looked at him like, are you guys kidding? I'm ready to go to the house here. 34-13 with 2:54 to go, and we're stopping the clock. So now they're going to have a meeting of the minds out here at about
0: the 50. It's against Adair County.
1: So we haven't seen very good mechanics tonight from our officials, which if Mike, if they're not mic'd up with a microphone, it's hard to tell if they don't give us a hand signal. So the ball's backed up to the 20-yard line. And The clock is still stopped. Everybody's looking at each other. Now McKinney's going to go in and huddle. 21 seconds on the play clock. The game clock is stopped. Here's a snap. McKinney drops straight back to throw. Here's a pass that's going to be complete at the 15. And I believe that's Held. Falls forward to the 13. Hunter Held on the completion. Stopped by number 3, Archer Hart for Russell County. 2:35 on the completed pass. The clock will run. Derrick County with 3 timeouts. The Lakers with 2. 34-13. I don't guess we will see many stoppages here. But you never know. 32 seconds. The Indians will milk this play clock down. This ball will be snapped with under 2 minutes to go. Now the Indians are going to get in their formation. 17-16 on the play clock. McKinney in the gun. Looks like Parker Jesse back there with him this time.
0: Yes, that's who's in the backfield.
1: 3 wide receivers to the right, 1 to the left. Snap, McKinney straight back to throw. Here's that little stop route again to Held, and he fights for extra yardage inside the 10. They're going to spot it at the 8-yard line. Completed pass. The clock will run.
0: Are you surprised we're throwing the ball?
1: I'm a little surprised. But, again,
0: hey, this is I'm kind of shocked too, John. But this is his first game,
1: and that's a very high percentage route right there.
0: It's the same as a run.
1: Yeah, basically. Pretty much.
0: And he is wanting to establish his system.
1: Oh, here we go, a field goal on fourth down. So Matt Magin will be called on. I got one listener in here that says you can't ever talk about a field goal. Magin with a 25-yard attempt, ball spotted at the 15. Madden Moye's the holder. He's got definitely the leg to get it there. Here's a snap. It's high. The kick's down. The kick's long
0: looks
1: enough.
0: Good.
1: It's good. And, Mike, when's the last time an Indian team you've been a part of kicked a field goal? It's been a while for me.
0: Yeah, it's been a while. But
1: so,
0: that 25-yard field goal.
1: 25-yard field goal, 37-13. So the Indians, I think that's another opportunity that Cameron Duke says, I'm going to put a little confidence in this guy. Might need that later.
0: Absolutely.
1: On, you know?
0: You never know.
1: So you work on a game situation there, and they execute to perfection. As that ball actually was on the left hash, so he had quite an angle, and he just poked it through there.
0: I think you guys were doing a game down in Monroe County a few years ago, and I want to think it come down to a field goal or something, maybe.
1: Well, I'll tell you, the last I remember a field goal at Wayne County.
0: Wayne County, I know Scott's listening,
1: he'll remember
0: that.
1: Yeah,
0: it was Wayne County.
1: With no time left.
0: Yes.
1: And but that was actually Wayne County kicked it to beat us, but that was a – I was trying to remember the last time the Indians kicked a field goal. Doesn't matter. 42 seconds to go. This one's over. Let's just hope nobody gets hurt.
0: 37-13.
1: Indians have put an exclamation point on this one.
0: I'd like to see him kick it deep here.
1: And Derrick County's at Casey County next week. And here's a high kick that's a short kick, going to be fielded down at the 25-yard line by the Lakers. And he's going to get out across
0: nice
1: midfield.
0: Return.
1: Carnes and Held on the tackle across midfield.
0: That was Archer Hart on the return for Russell County.
1: To the 45-yard line. So
0: he's a sophomore. They have a lot of young players over here, and they've always developed them young over here. Get them in some game action and get them some experience under their belt.
1: So 35 seconds to go. Adair with 3 timeouts. Of course, that's insignificant now with Russell County having the ball. Lakers with 2. We'll see how they want to play it here. Football game's over. been over for a while. Here's Stringer. Dropped straight back to throw. He's got all day to throw. Indians only rushing three. Here's a comeback route that's going to be complete down at the 36-yard line to number 16. That's Miles Davis. Clock still running. Russell elects not to use the timeouts. This very well, Mike, on a tackle inbounds could be the last play of the game.
0: Yeah.
1: 14, 13, 12. Stringer straight back to throw. He's probably going to throw it to the end zone. He's looking to run.
0: He's going to run it.
1: He's down across the 35, 30, and he's going to get out of bounds with 1.4 seconds to go. So there will be one more play.
0: You know, John, I know we've dominated this game tonight, and we've played really well, but I can't say it enough how good a football player number 12 is.
1: Oh, no, Mike. We got an injury.
0: Oh, no.
1: It's an Indian with 1.4 seconds on the clock. And let's just hope it's a cramp. And I can't tell who it is. So we're going to have to take a break with 1.4 seconds to go. There'll be one play left when we come back on the Indian Radio Network.
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1: Tristan Mullins, the injured Indian, trots off the field. That was really nice to see. One play left. Stringer back to throw. The clock's going to hit zeros. Stringer, he's back at the 35 dancing around. He's going to throw it deep in the end zone, and it's going to be deflected, incomplete, and that's your final score on an incomplete pass to end it. 37-13 Indians with a big win tonight here at Finley Field. And we're going to take an extended break while Mike gets stuff tallied up, and we'll have some final Adair County numbers for you here on the Indian Radio Network.
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1: Hey, we're back here on the post-game show brought to you by Franklin Nissan. 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So, Mike, before we get started with the post-game stats, I just want to say that I've enjoyed it. I know it's new, us working together, and I've been with Scott for a long time, and I actually called him this afternoon to talk to him, but been a pleasure doing the game with you tonight. And we're trying to fill each other out a little bit, and we're still trying to get this the stat thing going. But I'm gonna send it to Mike for some final numbers.
0: Likewise, John, I've enjoyed it as well, and the numbers are unofficial for tonight. Braxton McKinney was 16 out of 25 through the air for 193 yards. He had a touchdown, and he also had a touchdown rushing tonight. Great game by the young quarterback. Callum Darnell, 175 yards on 15 carries. Two touchdowns on the ground along with a 100-yard interception return for a touchdown. Great game by Callum tonight. In the receiving department, Moye had three receptions for 62 yards and a touchdown. Mullins had three receptions for 16 yards. Wooten had three receptions for 57 yards. And Held had four receptions for 24 yards. So just a great game played by the Indians tonight. I want to congratulate Coach Dukes on his first career win and his first career outing. Wonderful game plan tonight. I think Adair County showed their fans that we have some guys that can get some stuff done. And I tell you, the group I'm probably more proud of than anything is the offensive line. Them guys played a whale of a game as a unit tonight, individually and as a unit. And just can't say enough about the about this game tonight for the Indians, and just it's going to be an exciting season.
1: Yeah, it is going to be an exciting season. We said the Indians go to Casey County next week, and then they go to Metcalf next week, Mike, and our first home game will be September the 4th against Casey County. Let me rephrase that. Then, so we're at Metcalf next week. Not a long drive,
0: no.
1: But the Harbison's down there. They always have a good football team. The crowd will be out. There'll be shoulder sandwiches, and it's just a great atmosphere for a football game. But I would think after this win, the Indians should go down there with a lot of confidence.
0: Oh, man, I'm telling you what, just build off of this. Every day when you come to practice, build off of what you did tonight. When you practice Monday, I know it'll be a light day, but come back Tuesday, build off of Monday and so forth. And, hey, this can be a good year for the Indians. I think we've seen some stuff tonight that, you know, maybe we weren't expecting. And I'm just extremely proud of the boys.
1: I'm sure there's some small nicks and cuts and bruises. Of course, Matthews went out early, looked like with on crutches, so we worry about him. But everything else appeared to be cramping, we hope. I will interview Coach Dukes next week in a pre-recorded interview prior to us going to Metcalf County next week. And, Mike, did you wrap those stats up?
0: I sure did.
1: You got the stats wrapped up.
0: Mm-hmm.
1: So the Indians, they defeat the Lakers over here tonight at Finley Field, 37-13. We want to thank Peyton back at the station for managing our program at the Highway 206 studios. For my partner, Mike Curry. And again, join us next week. Kickoff's at 7. We try to go on between 6:30 and 6:40. I'm John Shelley. Good night, everyone.

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1: Ladies and gentlemen, we have arrived in Philadelphia. Local time is 3:05 p.m. and the temperature is 67 degrees. 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
4: Lowest dip down to about 67, with fog and spots tonight under clear skies, northerly winds around 5 miles an hour. Slight chance for storms with fog early tomorrow, daytime highs approaching 87, mainly sunny. Slight chance of thunderstorms with fog tomorrow night, lows level off around 61, mainly clear. From the WAIN Weather Center, I'm meteorologist Derek Height. Currently, it's 71 degrees.
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0: Jacob Hackworth, what took you so long? That's new music, and I'm Brian Curry. 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
1: 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Prizes will not be mailed or delivered. Any winner under the age of 18 must be accompanied by a parent or legal guardian. No trade or cash equivalent will be awarded for any contest prize. 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

0: ABC News, I'm Dave Packer. The U.S. Navy may be considering renaming a new aircraft carrier after President Trump. The vessel under consideration, one that had been chosen to honor a highly respected black war hero.
1: He was the first African-American in history chosen to have a U.S. aircraft carrier named in his honor. A World War II hero named Doris Miller. But tonight, sources tell ABC News, the Pentagon may soon strip that honor away in order to rename the ship after President Trump.
0: ABC's Martha Raddatz. Amid growing American concerns about the cost of living, President Trump says he'll temporarily waive a tariff on imported beef for 90 days. As reservoir levels sink lower, the Department of the Interior ordering steep cuts to the amount of Colorado River water that will be delivered to California, Nevada, and Arizona. An investigation now underway after a small Cessna plane crashed near a remote military radar site

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4: WAIN weather.
5: Lowest dip down to about 67. With fog and spots tonight under clear skies. Northerly winds around 5 miles an hour. Slight chance for storms with fog early tomorrow. Daytime highs approaching 87. Mainly sunny. Slight chance of thunderstorms with fog tomorrow night. Lows level off around 61. Mainly clear. From the WAIN Weather Center, I'm meteorologist Derek Height. Currently, it's 71 degrees.
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0: Blake Shelton, let him in anyway, and I'm Brian Curry. 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
1: ABC News, I'm Dave Packard. The U.S. Navy may be considering renaming a new aircraft carrier after President Trump. The vessel under consideration, one that had been chosen to honor a highly respected black war hero.
2: He was the first African-American in history chosen to have a U.S. aircraft carrier named in his honor, a World War II hero named Doris Miller. But tonight, sources tell ABC News, the Pentagon may soon strip that honor away in order to rename the ship after President Trump.
1: ABC's Martha Raddatz. Amid growing American concerns about the cost of living, President Trump says he'll temporarily waive a tariff on imported beef for 90 days. As reservoir levels sink lower, the Department of the Interior ordering steep cuts to the amount of Colorado River water that will be delivered to California, Nevada, and Arizona. An investigation now underway after a small Cessna plane crashed near a remote military radar site in Alaska. 8 people on board, no survivors. This is ABC News.
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11: WAIN weather.
12: Lowest dip down to about 67 with fog and spots tonight under clear skies. Northerly winds around 5 miles an hour. Slight chance for storms with fog early tomorrow. Daytime highs approaching 87, mainly sunny. Slight chance of thunderstorms with fog tomorrow night. Lows level off around 61, mainly clear. From the WAIN Weather Center, I'm meteorologist Derek Height. Right now, 70.
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Nate Smith and Fix What You Did Break. My name is Ben Rod. Weekend is upon us. Remember the number 117. 117, all right? We'll discuss coming up in just a few.

0: See, now, I would use this excuse myself, and it probably wouldn't be an excuse. A man in Florida was arrested for speeding at 117 miles per hour. Yeah, he told the deputies that he was trying to make it to the bathroom at Buc-ee's. Yeah, but the nearest Buc-ee's was 61 miles away. But hey, listen, Buc-ee's got clean bathrooms. I'm sure there was probably bathrooms along the way. But, you know, if you know there's a clean one, you're going to go there. You know, I always thought it'd be cool to have an app where people could report clean bathrooms along the highway. Maybe it's already been done. If it hasn't, it's my idea. Pay me for it. Because I think that would be very handy for people who have IBS, you know, or something along those lines.
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0: So Megan Maroney says there's kind of a dress code at her concerts, and it's not like an enforced dress code. It's all her fans have just hop on board the dress code, where they all kind of wear pink to go see Miss Megan Maroney. And little short skirts is kind of cool, too, with me. I'm going to have to make a trip there. But I don't have any pink to wear, so I'll just wear my normal dark colors that are slimming.
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5: Lows dip down to about 67, with fog and spots tonight under clear skies, northerly winds around 5 miles an hour. Slight chance for storms with fog early tomorrow. Daytime highs approaching 87, mainly sunny. Slight chance of thunderstorms with fog tomorrow night. Lows level off around 61, mainly clear. From the WAIN Weather Center, I'm meteorologist Derek Height. Right now, 70.
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0: Parker and killing me. Today's National Tooth Fairy Day. My question for you, what is the going rate for the tooth fairy now for a tooth? Because if it's pretty good, I got like all of my teeth, all but one. I could give them up. I'm about that age. I mean, I could get some nice veneers or something like that. I don't know what they do, but if I heard it's like $7 or $8 or something like that. So that's kind of crazy that teeth are going for that. I used to get a quarter.
1: 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Winners must appear in person with proper positive legal identification to claim any prize Monday through Friday, excluding holidays, within 30 days, so the prize will be forfeited. Prizes will not be mailed or delivered. Any winner under the age of 18 must be accompanied by a parent or legal guardian. No trade or cash equivalent will be awarded for any contest prize. 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
1: ABC News, I'm Dave Packard. The U.S. Navy may be considering renaming a new aircraft carrier after President Trump. The vessel under consideration, one that had been chosen to honor a highly respected black war hero.
2: He was the first African-American in history chosen to have a U.S. aircraft carrier named in his honor, a World War II hero named Doris Miller. But tonight, sources tell ABC News, the Pentagon may soon strip that honor away in order to rename the ship after President Trump.
1: ABC's Martha Raddatz. Amid growing American concerns about the cost of living, President Trump says he'll temporarily waive a tariff on imported beef for 90 days. As reservoir levels sink lower, the Department of the Interior ordering steep cuts to the amount of Colorado River water that will be delivered to California, Nevada, and Arizona. An investigation now underway after a small Cessna plane crashed near a remote military radar site in Alaska. Eight people on board, no survivors. This is ABC News.
3: And Doug.
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11: WAIN weather.
12: Lowest dip down to about 67. Fog in spots overnight under clear skies. North winds around 5 miles an hour. Slight chance of thunderstorms Saturday. High temperatures reach up to 87. Mainly sunny skies develop with fog in spots early. Slight chance for storms with fog in spots Saturday night, 61. From the WAIN Weather Center, I'm meteorologist Derek Hite. Right now, it's 69 degrees.
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0: Asher McBride. My name is Ben Ron. Of course, we've got some preseason football going on this weekend. There's some new movies out. Spa Weekend, Insidious, Out of the Further, and Jason Statham's Mutiny. So if you're wondering what that's all about, it's a Jason Statham movie. The only difference is this one's on a boat. Yeah, so you should be able to figure out what's going to happen in it.
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0: you have a Comcast router? I don't know if I have. I don't think I have one. Maybe I do. Apparently, it can be switched into a motion detector to look out for intruders, and they don't have to be walking behind your desk for your router to see them. I guess it works by detecting disturbances in the Wi-Fi. Of course, there's a pricey ramification if you turn this feature on. Really? I mean, can I hack into my router and see if I can do that? That would be kind of cool if I could. I don't think I'm smart enough to do that, though.
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6: Lows dip down to about 67. Fog in spots overnight under clear skies. North winds around 5 miles an hour. Slight chance of thunderstorms Saturday. High temperatures reach up to 87. Mainly sunny skies develop with fog in spots early. Slight chance for storms with fog in spots Saturday night, 61. From the WAIN Weather Center, I'm meteorologist Derek Height. Right now, 68.
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0: So a 31-year-old woman in Florida has been arrested for attempting to defraud a senior citizen. Yes. I mean, you should be put to death for trying to defraud a senior citizen, because that's just terrible. She entered the jail when she was arrested, and the police found $3,200 in cash on her. Well, I should say in her. It was not in her prison wallet. It was in her kitty cat. That's the nicest way I can put it. Which, by the way, today's Take Your Cat to the Vet Day. And she definitely probably should take her cat to the vet.
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2: ABC News, I'm Dave Packard. The U.S. Navy may be considering renaming a new aircraft carrier after President Trump. The vessel under consideration, one that had been chosen to honor a highly respected black war hero.
3: He was the first African-American in history chosen to have a U.S. aircraft carrier named in his honor, a World War II hero named Doris Miller. But tonight, sources tell ABC News, the Pentagon may soon strip that honor away in order to rename the ship after President Trump.
2: ABC's Martha Raddatz. Amid growing American concerns about the cost of living, President Trump says he'll temporarily waive a tariff on imported beef for 90 days. As reservoir levels sink lower, the Department of the Interior ordering steep cuts to the amount of Colorado River water that will be delivered to California, Nevada, and Arizona. An investigation now underway after a small Cessna plane crashed near a remote military radar site in Alaska. 8 people on board, no survivors. This is ABC News.
4: And Doug.
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12: WAIN weather.
13: Lowest dip down to about 67. Fog in spots overnight under clear skies. North winds around 5 miles an hour. Slight chance of thunderstorms Saturday. High temperatures reach up to 87. Mainly sunny skies develop with fog in spots early. Slight chance for storms with fog in spots Saturday night, 61. From the WAIN Weather Center, I'm meteorologist Derek Hite. Right now, 68.
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Our next song is Kid Myself from John Morgan. And there's a story about a kid, well, a woman, 38-year-old woman, who was arrested for posing as a 12-year-old kid and tricking a couple into looking after her for more than a year. How young did she look?

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0: Radio Perte. It's Hudson Westbrook. My name is Penrod. So apparently, scientists have discovered a new snake in New Guinea, and they named it after Slash from Guns N' Roses. Here's what boggles my mind. How are we still discovering more snakes? Let's get rid of some snakes. We don't need to add more snakes to the mix. I cannot stand snakes. Snakes are the devil.
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1: Oh, speaking of horses, did you see that? I think it's China. They have come up with a robot horse. Yeah, I swear I saw a story about that. I was like, really? A robot horse? I'm going to find it for you before the day is gone. Because, yeah, they've come up with a robot horse. I'll tell you about it coming up in a bit. I'll find it.
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6: Lowest dip down to about 67. Fog in spots overnight under clear skies. Winds out of the northwest around 5 miles an hour. High temperatures reach up to 87 Saturday. Mainly sunny skies develop with fog in spots early. Clear skies develop with fog at times Saturday night. Lows level off around 61. From the WAIN Weather Center, I'm meteorologist Derek Height. Right now, it's 67 degrees.
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0: been by now from Morgan Wallen. Well, I found it. Dax AI's all-terrain robot horse has debuted at some big thing in Korea or China or something like that. It's capable of carrying a heavy load. Basically, what it looks like is like a four-wheeler, but instead of wheels, it's got legs. Yeah, kind of the same steering and everything. But it's an AI robot horse. It'll go for 62 miles. It goes at 25 miles per hour. It can carry up to 660 pounds. So it's got four legs, which can move independently, steering handles, and a little protective screen in front of you. Block the, it's only going 25 miles an hour. I guess you can still get bugs in your teeth.
1: 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Winners must appear in person with proper positive legal identification. 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Prizes will not be mailed or delivered. Any winner under the age of 18 must be accompanied by a parent or legal guardian.

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0: What time zone am I on? What country am I in?
1: It doesn't matter. It's 5 o'clock somewhere.
0: It's always on 5 in Margaritaville, come to think of it.
1: Yeah, I heard that.
0: You've been there, haven't you?
1: Yes, sir.
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1: ABC News, I'm Dave Packard. The U.S. Navy may be considering renaming a new aircraft carrier after President Trump. The vessel under consideration, one that had been chosen to honor a highly respected black war hero.
2: He was the first African-American in history chosen to have a U.S. aircraft carrier named in his honor, a World War II hero named Doris Miller. But tonight, sources tell ABC News, the Pentagon may soon strip that honor away in order to rename the ship after President Trump.
1: ABC's Martha Raddatz. Amid growing American concerns about the cost of living, President Trump says he'll temporarily waive a tariff on imported beef for 90 days. As reservoir levels sink lower, the Department of the Interior ordering steep cuts to the amount of Colorado River water that will be delivered to California, Nevada, and Arizona. An investigation now underway after a small Cessna plane crashed near a remote military radar site in Alaska. 8 people on board, no survivors. This is ABC News.
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11: WAIN weather.
12: Lowest dip down to about 67. Fog in spots overnight under clear skies. Winds out of the northwest around 5 miles an hour. High temperatures reach up to 87 Saturday. Mainly sunny skies develop with fog in spots early. Clear skies develop with fog at times Saturday night. Lows level off around 61. From the WAIN Weather Center, I'm meteorologist Eric Height. Right now, it's 67 degrees.
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You know, we've had this explosive diarrhea thing that's been going around. Well, there's been several outbreaks here of this foodborne outbreak, and they've narrowed it down to, aside from lettuce, alfalfa.

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0: Lauren and Chase. Well, football season is basically around already. You know, you got high school football, college football, you got preseason football going on. And Pizza Hut, which I don't know how many Pizza Huts are left in this world, but for the next 25 weeks, they're just calling themselves Hut in honor of the famous football phrase out there. So you can just call the Hut for the next 25 weeks. So, and there's a football emoji, too. So I don't know. I haven't checked their app or anything, but they got a commercial with Tom Brady in it, so they must be trying to spend a little bit of money on the Hut.
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0: Well, I don't know if she's country because she lives in Hampshire. She's British, that's for sure. But she's 117 years old. Ethel, great name for an old woman. Ethel Carterham. She lives at a nursing facility there, but she just celebrated her 117th birthday. So that must make her the oldest person in the world. She's the second youngest of eight children, and one of her sisters, Gladys, also reached the century mark, and she made it to 104. But right now, this Ethel, she's the last one left. That's kind of crazy, right? She's lived through six monarchs and 28 prime ministers. How about that? 117 years old. I wonder what her secret to her long life is. Probably drinking alcohol. I'm guessing that's probably what it is.
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5: Lows dip down to about 66 overnight. Under clear skies, westerly winds around 5 miles an hour. Slight chance of thunderstorms Saturday. Daytime highs approaching 86. Mainly sunny skies develop with fog in spots early. Clear skies develop with fog at times Saturday night. Lows level off around 61. From the WAIN Weather Center, meteorologist Derek Height. Currently, it's 66 degrees.
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14: 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On a

0: He's playing the Sandwich Fair coming up here next month in Sandwich, Illinois. You ever heard of that town? Sandwich. Sandwich, Illinois. Great name for a town, right? I mean, I wonder if there's a Bagel, Illinois, too. I don't know. Hey, there's been one Tinder match in Antarctica. An American scientist in Antarctica used Tinder back in 2013 and found a female scientist, a 45-minute helicopter ride away. They both swiped right, but she left Antarctica the day after they met up. Oh, isn't that sad?
1: 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Winners must appear in person with proper positive legal identification to claim any prize Monday through Friday, excluding holidays, within 30 days. So the prize will be forfeited. Prizes will not be mailed or delivered. Any winner under the age of 18 must be accompanied by a parent or legal guardian. No trade or cash equivalent will be awarded for any contest prize. Any person or persons found to be in violation of these contest rules before, during, or after the respective contest or giveaway will be disqualified and will not be eligible for future contests and giveaways.
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1: ABC News, I'm Dave Packer. The U.S. Navy may be considering renaming a new aircraft carrier after President Trump. The vessel under consideration, one that had been chosen to honor a highly respected Black war hero.
2: He was the first African-American in history chosen to have a U.S. aircraft carrier named in his honor, a World War II hero named Doris Miller. But tonight, sources tell ABC News, the Pentagon may soon strip that honor away in order to rename the ship after President Trump.
1: ABC's Martha Raddatz. Amid growing American concerns about the cost of living, President Trump says he'll temporarily waive a tariff on imported beef for 90 days. As reservoir levels sink lower, the Department of the Interior ordering steep cuts to the amount of Colorado River water that will be delivered to California, Nevada, and Arizona. An investigation now underway after a small Cessna plane crashed near a remote military radar site in Alaska. 8 people on board, no survivors. This is ABC News.
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11: WAIN weather.
12: Lowest dip down to about 66. Overnight, under clear skies, westerly winds around 5 miles an hour. Slight chance of thunderstorms Saturday. Daytime highs approaching 86. Mainly sunny skies develop with fog in spots early. Clear skies develop with fog at times Saturday night. Lows level off around 61. From the WAIN Weather Center, meteorologist Derek Height. Currently, it's 66 degrees.
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0: 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Scientists in Finland have created a leather-like fabric from mushrooms. Yep. More specifically, from mycelium. I think that said it right. Anyway, as they work right away, they created this prototype handbag. So in testing, the material biodegraded by 77% in aquatic conditions. That's compared to only 15% by cow leather and 35% by vinyl cotton fabric. So the hope is one day the mushroom fabric could compete with animal leather in fashion and cars and interior design. How about we just stick with animal? Because we're going to kill the cows anyway for the meat, for the hamburger, for the steak. We might as well use their hide for something, right?
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0: Lala Langley says her dream collaborators are Stevie Nicks, Chris Stapleton, and Harry Styles. Yeah, and a fun fact, she also uses eyelash glue to keep her bangs in place while she's on the stage. That's a good idea. Maybe I should try that. I'm not going to try that.
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3: Lowest dip down to about 66 overnight. Under clear skies, westerly winds around 5 miles an hour. Slight chance of thunderstorms Saturday. Daytime highs approaching 86. Mainly sunny skies develop with fog in spots early. Clear skies develop with fog at times Saturday night. Lows level off around 61. From the WAIN Weather Center, meteorologist Derek Height. Currently, it's 66 degrees.
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0: Mr. Chesney, carry on. Have you seen The Odyssey yet? I'd like to go see it, but I'm almost kind of waiting for it now to come on the streaming services. It just became the highest grossing R-rated movie of all time, though. That's kind of crazy. It surpassed Deadpool and Wolverine, which has a scene where the title characters fight inside a Honda Odyssey minivan. Just if you want to say, you know, kind of relate them together, I guess. I did like Deadpool and Wolverine.
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1: ABC News, I'm Dave Packard. The U.S. Navy may be considering renaming a new aircraft carrier after President Trump. The vessel under consideration, one that had been chosen to honor a highly respected Black war hero.
2: He was the first African-American in history chosen to have a U.S. aircraft carrier named in his honor, a World War II hero named Doris Miller. But tonight, sources tell ABC News, the Pentagon may soon strip that honor away in order to rename the ship after President Trump.
1: ABC's Martha Raddatz. Amid growing American concerns about the cost of living, President Trump says he'll temporarily waive a tariff on imported beef for 90 days. As reservoir levels sink lower, the Department of the Interior ordering steep cuts to the amount of Colorado River water that will be delivered to California, Nevada, and Arizona. An investigation now underway after a small Cessna plane crashed near a remote military radar site in Alaska. 8 people on board, no survivors. This is ABC News.
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12: Mainly clear skies overnight with lows around 66. Winds out of the west around 5 miles per hour. Mainly clear skies develop with fog in spots early Saturday. Chance of thunderstorms. High temperatures reach up to 86. Clear skies develop with fog at times Saturday night. Lows level off around 61. Temps below average Sunday and Monday with highs in the low 80s. From the WAIN Weather Center, I'm meteorologist Paul Trombley. Currently 65.
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So Luke is the voice of a country star in Disney Channel series Big City Greens. He says this will be way cooler with my son's eyes than anything else I've ever done. That's kind of cool. You go, Luke.

0: That's probably one of my favorite Riley Green songs right there. Think As You Drunk. But a lot of fans' favorite songs is by him is I Wish Grandpa's Never Died. And believe it or not, that was not the actual title when he wrote the song. He said when he had it in his phone, it was called Grandpa's Know Everything, which is kind of cool. But you never know, the titles can change along with the album title and the theme of the song and the album. But you know, some people hear, yeah, that's not a very good title, we should come up with something else. And then, you know, now we got Grandpa's Never Die.
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0: Jacob, what took you so long? Today's National Eat a Peach Day. If you're hungry, it's National Pecan Torte Day. I don't know what that is. Is it torte or just tort? I know I'm an idiot. You can tell me that. But I don't know. Tort. It's also Never Been Better Day. Take Your Cat to the Vet Day. Tooth Fairy Day. World Plant Milk Day. Let's be honest. There is no milk in plants. You can call it milk if you want, but it's not. It's not milk. All right. And finally, Be an Angel Day. Well, I'd rather be a little devil today, I think.
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3: Mainly clear skies overnight with lows around 66. Winds out of the west around 5 miles per hour. Mainly clear skies develop with fog in spots early Saturday. Chance of thunderstorms. High temperatures reach up to 86. Clear skies develop with fog at times Saturday night. Lows level off around 61. Temps below average Sunday and Monday with highs in the low 80s. From the WAIN Weather Center, I'm meteorologist Paul Frombly. Currently 65.
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0: So if you got money, they say buy land. You know what I mean? Buy a lot of land. You're going to make your money back on land. And an Australian couple recently discovered they had won $3.4 million lottery after leaving a winning ticket unchecked on a desk in their home for 7 weeks. Yeah, how about that? So I wonder if they're going to buy some land now, because I would buy some land. I would be so stoked if I found out I had a... As long as you can still cash it in, right? You know what I'm saying? Because that would be... Whew, if you couldn't cash that $3.4 million check in, I would be upset.
1: 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Winners must appear in person with proper positive legal identification to claim any prize Monday through Friday, excluding holidays, within 30 days, so the prize will be forfeited. Prizes will not be mailed or delivered. Any winner under the age of 18 must be accompanied by a parent or legal guardian. No trade or cash equivalent will be awarded for any contest prize. Any person or persons found to be in violation of these contest rules before, during, or after the respective contest or giveaway will be disqualified and will not be eligible for future contests and giveaways.
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1: ABC News, I'm Dave Packard. The U.S. Navy may be considering renaming a new aircraft carrier after President Trump. The vessel under consideration, one that had been chosen to honor a highly respected Black war hero.
2: He was the first African-American in history chosen to have a U.S. aircraft carrier named in his honor, a World War II hero named Doris Miller. But tonight, sources tell ABC News, the Pentagon may soon strip that honor away in order to rename the ship after President Trump.
1: ABC's Martha Raddatz. Amid growing American concerns about the cost of living, President Trump says he'll temporarily waive a tariff on imported beef for 90 days. As reservoir levels sink lower, the Department of the Interior ordering steep cuts to the amount of Colorado River water that will be delivered to California, Nevada, and Arizona. An investigation now underway after a small Cessna plane crashed near a remote military radar site in Alaska. 8 people on board, no survivors. This is ABC News.
3: And Doug.
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11: WAIN weather.
12: Chance for storms and foggy early today. Otherwise, mainly clear. Highs around 86. Winds out of the west, 5 to 10 miles per hour. Lows dip down to about 61 tonight. Clear skies develop with fog at times. Daytime highs approaching 83 with fog in spots early tomorrow. Ample sunshine expected. Mainly clear Monday with a high of 83. 85 Tuesday. From the WAIN Weather Center, I'm meteorologist Paul Trombley. Right now, it's 65 degrees.
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That's Dierks Bentley's. It's called Gone. Thanks so much for getting up and kicking off your Saturday with us. It's kind of nice to be up early on a Saturday sometimes while the world is still sleeping. How about hooking you up with new music here from Megan Moraldi with Messin'?

0: It's Lenny Wilson, John Mayer. It's called Phoned His Wallet. So there was a list out of the world's most attractive cities based on things like visitor satisfaction, food, hospitality, nightlife, and scenery. What's the top five? Anything from the U.S. in there? Stick around. I'll share next.
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0: That is Jelly Roll called Hands Up. What did I see? He was going to do, did he already do it? I don't watch every single night. I know he was going to be doing some fill-in for Kimmel. He was going to do one night. I know Rosie O'Donnell did, she did too. Just a handful of like guest hosts while he's taking a little time off. So if he did already, I got to go back and watch the rerun somewhere, somehow. See how he did as a host. On the way, John Morgan and Blake Shelton happening next.
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3: Kentucky is now dealing with its largest measles outbreak in decades. Joe Lincoln takes a look at the growing number of cases and what health officials are urging families to do.
4: Kentucky has confirmed 19 measles cases this year, the highest total the state has seen since 1991. Health officials say cases have been reported in Christian, Jessamine, Owen, Todd, Trigg, and Washington counties, with Christian County reporting the most infections. Two people have been hospitalized, and all of the confirmed cases involve people who were either unvaccinated or whose vaccination status is unknown. State health leaders say more cases are expected as the outbreak investigation continues and are urging families to make sure their MMR vaccinations are up to date. I'm Joe Lincoln.
3: And the National Weather Service says an EF1 tornado and damaging straight line winds hit western Kentucky Wednesday night. The straight line winds caused most of the widespread damage. I'm Scott Hooper.
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9: Chance for storms and foggy early today, otherwise mainly clear. Highs around 86. Winds out of the west, 5 to 10 miles per hour. Lows dip down to about 61 tonight. Clear skies develop with fog at times. Daytime highs approaching 83 with fog in spots early tomorrow. Ample sunshine expected. Mainly clear Monday with a high of 83. 85 Tuesday. From the WAIN Weather Center, I'm meteorologist Paul Trombley. Right now, it's 65 degrees.
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0: Blake Shelton. Let him anyway. So getting back to what I was doing, I got distracted by Jelly Roll there for a minute. As the most attractive cities in the world, this was based on things like visitor satisfaction, food, hospitality, nightlife, and scenery. Number 5, Paris, France. 4, it was Seoul, Korea. New York City coming in at number 3. Kyoto, Japan at number 2. And Osaka, Japan at number 1, which I would like to go to Japan and see both those cities.
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1: ABC News, I'm Dave Packard. The U.S. Navy may be considering renaming a new aircraft carrier after President Trump. The vessel under consideration, one that had been chosen to honor a highly respected Black war hero.
2: He was the first African-American in history chosen to have a U.S. aircraft carrier named in his honor, a World War II hero named Doris Miller. But tonight, sources tell ABC News, the Pentagon may soon strip that honor away in order to rename the ship after President Trump.
1: ABC's Martha Raddatz. Amid growing American concerns about the cost of living, President Trump says he'll temporarily waive a tariff on imported beef for 90 days. As reservoir levels sink lower, the Department of the Interior ordering steep cuts to the amount of Colorado River water that will be delivered to California, Nevada, and Arizona. An investigation now underway after a small Cessna plane crashed near a remote military radar site in Alaska. 8 people on board, no survivors. This is ABC News.
3: And Doug.
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11: WAIN weather.
12: Chance for storms and foggy early today. Otherwise, mainly clear. Highs around 86. Winds out of the west, 5 to 10 miles per hour. Lows dip down to about 61 tonight. Clear skies develop with fog at times. Daytime highs approaching 83 with fog in spots. Early tomorrow, ample sunshine expected. Mainly clear Monday with a high of 83. 85 Tuesday. From the WAIN Weather Center, I'm meteorologist Paul Trombley. Right now, it's 65 degrees.
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0: Parker McCollum's new single. It's called Killing Me. I was just seeing that the MTV VMA nominees are out. Taylor Swift, actually, 9. She's got 9 nominations behind Madonna, who has 11. So Madonna back in a big way, apparently, this year for some way, shape, or form. But we got Taylor, and we talked Taylor because Taylor's got that country song from Toy Story 5, which is doing quite well.
1: 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Middays from 9 a.m. until 2 p.m. Central. 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
1: Stan and Chase, it's called Say So. So D23 from Disney was out. So they were talking about all the things we get to look forward to. And it's definitely a great list. Like, there's going to be a Lilo and Stitch 2. There's going to be a Zootopia 3. We got a Coco 2 coming, a Frozen 3. X-Men. There's also going to be an Avengers Doomsday. So seriously, Disney's got some good stuff planned. And this is usually what the landscape is for, like, the next 2 years.
2: WAIA.
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4: As Lancaster Police Chief Ryan Hughes pleads not guilty to DUI and criminal mischief, the city has named their interim chief in Ryan Shearer. Previous reports say Hughes admitted to drinking before driving his vehicle, then crashing it. Hughes remains on administrative leave with an on-patrol position. We're still awaiting the blood test results from the state's crime lab. Lexington was introduced to their only medical cannabis cultivation operation of its type in Holler Cannabis Company. Governor Andy Beshear was at the ribbon cutting yesterday, the state's 39th business.
5: Because in the end, it's going to change people's lives for the better.
4: Governor Beshear added, medical cannabis is creating jobs and treating people in a safer way. Holler will make edibles, oils, and vapes for those that have qualifying conditions. I'm Lee Mowen.
3: This is the Kentucky News Network.
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12: Chance for storms and foggy early today, otherwise mainly clear. Highs around 86. Winds out of the west, 5 to 10 miles per hour. Lows dip down to about 61 tonight. Clear skies develop with fog at times. Daytime highs approaching 83 with fog in spots early tomorrow. Ample sunshine expected. Mainly clear Monday with a high of 83. 85 Tuesday. From the WAIN Weather Center, I'm meteorologist Paul Trombley. Currently 64.
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0: Seriously, it's one of my new favorites right now. Her name is Stella Lefty. The name of the song is called Boston. So according to a new report, this is coming from insurance companies. Which drivers are the worst based on the car that they drive? So I got the list, the worst and the best. I almost combined the two words. The worst and the best coming up next.
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1: 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Second hand from a dealer in Atlanta, I rode up with Daddy when he went there to get her.

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1: ABC News, I'm Dave Packard. The U.S. Navy may be considering renaming a new aircraft carrier after President Trump. The vessel under consideration, one that had been chosen to honor a highly respected Black war hero.
2: He was the first African-American in history chosen to have a U.S. aircraft carrier named in his honor, a World War II hero named Doris Miller. But tonight, sources tell ABC News, the Pentagon may soon strip that honor away in order to rename the ship after President Trump.
1: ABC's Martha Raddatz. Amid growing American concerns about the cost of living, President Trump says he'll temporarily waive a tariff on imported beef for 90 days. As reservoir levels sink lower, the Department of the Interior ordering steep cuts to the amount of Colorado River water that will be delivered to California, Nevada, and Arizona. An investigation now underway after a small Cessna plane crashed near a remote military radar site in Alaska. 8 people on board, no survivors. This is ABC News.
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11: WAIN weather.
12: Chance for storms and foggy early today. Otherwise, mainly clear. Highs around 86. Winds out of the west, 5 to 10 miles per hour. Lows dip down to about 61 tonight. Clear skies develop with fog at times. Daytime highs approaching 83 with fog in spots early tomorrow. Ample sunshine expected. Mainly clear Monday with a high of 83. 85 Tuesday. From the WAIN Weather Center, I'm meteorologist Paul Trombley. Currently 64.
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0: That's Morgan Wallen. It's called Bend By Now. So this is how it works. This is a report coming from insurance companies based on this. It's going to like how many incidents per 1,000 drivers. So when it comes to the worst drivers, BMW, Ram, and Tesla. Okay, so this is based on 45 incidents per 1,000 drivers. So when it comes to the best, that would be Chrysler, Cadillac, and Mercury. I didn't know Mercury's still around, but Mercury, 26 incidents per 1,000 drivers. So, yeah, there we go.
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0: That's Ashley McBride. It's called What If We Don't? As it's Justin, thanks for kicking off your Saturday morning with us. So there was a woman that kept getting fined by her HOA because she had a dead bush in front of her house. And she got fined a couple times. It was $45 each. But instead of removing it, though, she just spray painted it green. I mean, I like the effort that she put into it, but it didn't work.
1: WAIN.
2: This is the Kentucky News Network.
3: Two more Kentucky cities are just saying no to Flock cameras. Cynthiana will not renew their contract and discontinue using the cameras after October 1st. They cite technology changes, company policies, and enlightening information as the reasons why they won't use the 4 Flock cameras anymore. Meantime, Hartford has also canceled their plans to install cameras after hearing concerns on Fourth Amendment implications. Instead, Police Chief Roger York tells WBKO they'll bump up officer training by 40 hours within the next year, in addition to the state-required 40 hours. Thanks to his community in Harlan County, the snow cone man is back on the road. Steve Smith has spent decades selling snow cones, but his vehicle became a hazard, and thanks to Speed Monkey's quick lube and tire, customers of Smith, he got his engine fixed for $0. Smith is back on the road as he celebrates his 59th birthday. I'm Lee Mowen.
2: This is the Kentucky News Network.
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9: Chance for storms and foggy early today, otherwise mainly clear. Highs around 86. Winds out of the west, 5 to 10 miles per hour. Lows dip down to about 61 tonight. Clear skies develop with fog at times. Daytime highs approaching 83 with fog in spots early tomorrow. Ample sunshine expected. Mainly clear Monday with a high of 83. 85 Tuesday. From the WAIN Weather Center, I'm meteorologist Paul Trombley. Right now, 65.
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0: That Zach Thomas, it's called South of Sanity. So Hayden Panettiere passed away earlier in the week, which was definitely sad stuff. The whole thing just seemed kind of suspicious. But the coroner says that there was no signs of trauma. Most likely was some kind of an overdose. But we definitely loved her in Nashville, which I was definitely on board with that show for like the first three seasons.
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1: ABC News, I'm Dave Packard. The U.S. Navy may be considering renaming a new aircraft carrier after President Trump. The vessel under consideration, one that had been chosen to honor a highly respected Black war hero.
2: He was the first African-American in history chosen to have a U.S. aircraft carrier named in his honor, a World War II hero named Doris Miller. But tonight, sources tell ABC News, the Pentagon may soon strip that honor away in order to rename the ship after President Trump.
1: ABC's Martha Raddatz. Amid growing American concerns about the cost of living, President Trump says he'll temporarily waive a tariff on imported beef for 90 days. As reservoir levels sink lower, the Department of the Interior ordering steep cuts to the amount of Colorado River water that will be delivered to California, Nevada, and Arizona. An investigation now underway after a small Cessna plane crashed near a remote military radar site in Alaska. 8 people on board, no survivors. This is ABC News.
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11: WAIN weather.
12: Chance of thunderstorms today. Otherwise, mainly sunny skies. Daytime highs approaching 86. Winds out of the west, 5 to 10 miles per hour. Lows dip down to about 61. With fog in spots tonight, clear skies. Daytime highs approaching 83 tomorrow. Bright sunshine develops with fog in spots early. Mainly clear and dry Monday and Tuesday. Low 80s Monday, mid 80s by Tuesday. From the WAIN Weather Center, I'm meteorologist Paul Trombley. Right now, it's 69 degrees.
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1: There we go. It's Dirks Bentley's call. What was I thinking? Hey, it's Justin. Thanks so much for getting up and kicking off your Saturday with us. This would be Luke Bryan.

0: Kenny Chesney's. It's called Carry On. So one of the random facts, check this out. Wasabi was originally eaten with sushi to kill bacteria in the raw fish, not as flavor. Well, things have definitely changed because now we like it for the flavor.
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0: It's Ella Langley. It's called Loving Life Again. Hey, it's Justin Taylor. Thanks so much for kicking off your Saturday morning with us as we're taking just a quick break, quick breather, maybe even a coffee refill. Back to the music, though, with Kane Brown and Miranda happening next.
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4: Chance of thunderstorms today. Otherwise, mainly sunny skies. Daytime highs approaching 86. Winds out of the west, 5 to 10 miles per hour. Lows dip down to about 61. With fog in spots tonight, clear skies. Daytime highs approaching 83 tomorrow. Bright sunshine develops with fog in spots early. Mainly clear and dry Monday and Tuesday. Low 80s Monday, mid 80s by Tuesday. From the WAIN Weather Center, I'm meteorologist Paul Trombley. Right now, it's 69 degrees.
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1: ABC News, I'm Dave Packer. The U.S. Navy may be considering renaming a new aircraft carrier after President Trump. The vessel under consideration, one that had been chosen to honor a highly respected Black war hero.
2: He was the first African-American in history chosen to have a U.S. aircraft carrier named in his honor, a World War II hero named Doris Miller. But tonight, sources tell ABC News, the Pentagon may soon strip that honor away in order to rename the ship after President Trump.
1: ABC's Martha Raddatz. Amid growing American concerns about the cost of living, President Trump says he'll temporarily waive a tariff on imported beef for 90 days. As reservoir levels sink lower, the Department of the Interior ordering steep cuts to the amount of Colorado River water that will be delivered to California, Nevada, and Arizona. An investigation now underway after a small Cessna plane crashed near a remote military radar site in Alaska. 8 people on board, no survivors. This is ABC News.
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11: WAIN weather.
12: Chance of thunderstorms today. Otherwise, mainly sunny skies. Daytime highs approaching 86. Winds out of the west, 5 to 10 miles per hour. Lows dip down to about 61. With fog in spots tonight, clear skies. Daytime highs approaching 83 tomorrow. Bright sunshine develops with fog in spots early. Mainly clear and dry Monday and Tuesday. Low 80s Monday, mid 80s by Tuesday. From the WAIN Weather Center, I'm meteorologist Paul Trombley. Currently 72.
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0: Checking everything there, huh? Making sure she's got what she needs. Lainey Wilson, phone, keys, wallet. Hey, it's Stanley Grayland James on the way. Got Trisha Yearwood's debut song loaded up for you. On the other side, a Hardy and the Boys.
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0: Water at a Wedding with Graylin James. Trisha Yearwood, she's in love with the boy. That was the one that got it all started for her way back in the day. I was working radio in a little town in western Arizona, and Trisha Yearwood did the radio tour with that song, and I came in, met me at the station, was just so kind and sweet. I had got a picture taken with her back then, and then just a few years ago, I met her again at a Garth show, and I knew I had meet and greet passes, so I brought that picture with me, and Trisha just cracked up and signed it. Yeah, she's a doll.
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3: Chance of thunderstorms today. Otherwise, mainly sunny skies. Daytime highs approaching 86. Winds out of the west, 5 to 10 miles per hour. Lows dip down to about 61. With fog in spots tonight, clear skies. Daytime highs approaching 83 tomorrow. Bright sunshine develops with fog in spots early. Mainly clear and dry Monday and Tuesday. Low 80s Monday, mid 80s by Tuesday. From the WAIN Weather Center, I'm meteorologist Paul Trombley. Right now, 76.
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0: Howdy, howdy, howdy. It's Stanley. Happy weekend. We're rolling through Saturday. Aldean there in any time soon. Got Riley Green's latest loaded up. Lady A for you and Blake Shelton.
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1: ABC News, I'm Dave Packard. The U.S. Navy may be considering renaming a new aircraft carrier after President Trump. The vessel under consideration, one that had been chosen to honor a highly respected Black war hero.
2: He was the first African-American in history chosen to have a U.S. aircraft carrier named in his honor, a World War II hero named Doris Miller. But tonight, sources tell ABC News, the Pentagon may soon strip that honor away in order to rename the ship after President Trump.
1: ABC's Martha Raddatz. Amid growing American concerns about the cost of living, President Trump says he'll temporarily waive a tariff on imported beef for 90 days. As reservoir levels sink lower, the Department of the Interior ordering steep cuts to the amount of Colorado River water that will be delivered to California, Nevada, and Arizona. An investigation now underway after a small Cessna plane crashed near a remote military radar site in Alaska. 8 people on board, no survivors. This is ABC News.
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11: WAIN weather.
12: Chance of thunderstorms today. Otherwise, mainly sunny skies. Daytime highs approaching 86. Winds out of the west, 5 to 10 miles per hour. Lows dip down to about 61. With fog in spots tonight, clear skies. Daytime highs approaching 83 tomorrow. Bright sunshine develops with fog in spots early. Mainly clear and dry Monday and Tuesday. Low 80s Monday, mid 80s by Tuesday. From the WAIN Weather Center, I'm meteorologist Paul Trombley. Currently 78.
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0: right, so you're worried about AI taking your job? I work in radio. They did that to all of us years ago. But according to JobRisk, the U.S. Bureau of Labor Statistics finds that healthcare, education, and skilled trade jobs rank higher in being resistant to AI replacing it.
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0: So back to school time's going on. There's a lot for parents to do, but not doing some things will help you start your school year in the best way, according to Scary Mommy. They've got a guide out to lowering the bar that includes not taking on a PTA role, but going to meetings and being involved. Not worrying about the laundry, but maybe getting kids to do their own. My kids did their own laundry when they started about 12. List of do's and don'ts continue. Say don't email the teacher right away. Yeah, follow the 10-second or two-day rule on that. Don't buy new clothes just yet. And don't take the first day of school photos on the first day. I don't get that. Isn't that still the first day of school? You got to take them on the first day?
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4: Chance of thunderstorms today. Otherwise, mainly sunny skies. Daytime highs approaching 86. Winds out of the west, 5 to 10 miles per hour. Lows dip down to about 61. With fog and spots tonight, clear skies. Daytime highs approaching 83 tomorrow. Bright sunshine develops with fog and spots early. Mainly clear and dry Monday and Tuesday. Low 80s Monday, mid 80s by Tuesday. From the WAIN Weather Center, I'm meteorologist Paul Trombley. Currently 78.
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0: Get a little taste of your own medicine, Megan Maroney, right there. I guess her bleached out little water bottle things are still available. Yeah, I don't know much about them. I just saw a social media thing. So you can still get one if you want one. Hey, it's Stanley. We're working through the weekend. Lauren Elena on the way. Dirk's loaded up for you. Also, Maddie and Tay.
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1: ABC News, I'm Dave Packard. The U.S. Navy may be considering renaming a new aircraft carrier after President Trump. The vessel under consideration, one that had been chosen to honor a highly respected black war hero.
2: He was the first African-American in history chosen to have a U.S. aircraft carrier named in his honor, a World War II hero named Doris Miller. But tonight, sources tell ABC News, the Pentagon may soon strip that honor away in order to rename the ship after President Trump.
1: ABC's Martha Raddatz. Amid growing American concerns about the cost of living, President Trump says he'll temporarily waive a tariff on imported beef for 90 days. As reservoir levels sink lower, the Department of the Interior ordering steep cuts to the amount of Colorado River water that will be delivered to California, Nevada, and Arizona. An investigation now underway after a small Cessna plane crashed near a remote military radar site in Alaska. Eight people on board, no survivors. This is ABC News.
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11: WAIN weather.
12: Chance of thunderstorms today. Otherwise, mainly sunny skies. Daytime highs approaching 86. Winds out of the west, 5 to 10 miles per hour. Lows dip down to about 61. With fog in spots tonight, clear skies. Daytime highs approaching 83 tomorrow. Bright sunshine develops with fog in spots early. Mainly clear and dry Monday and Tuesday. Low 80s Monday, mid 80s by Tuesday. From the WAIN Weather Center, I'm meteorologist Paul Trombley. Currently, it's 80 degrees.
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0: Stella Lefty in Boston had Luke Combs in there. Country Girl, Shake It For Me, Jelly Roll, and Maddie and Tay. So Family Feud the other night, Jelly Roll ended up on the big board. Yeah, they asked the greatest male singers of all time. Number one was Elvis, but coming in seven was Jelly Roll. I was actually surprised by that. Not that he's not a great singer, he just hasn't been out long enough. It was Elvis and Sinatra and Freddie Mercury, and then Jelly Roll. Kind of cool.
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5: Chance of thunderstorms today. Otherwise, mainly sunny skies. Daytime highs approaching 86. Winds out of the west, 5 to 10 miles per hour. Lows dip down to about 61 with fog and spots tonight. Clear skies. Daytime highs approaching 83 tomorrow. Bright sunshine develops with fog and spots early. Mainly clear and dry Monday and Tuesday. Low 80s Monday, mid 80s by Tuesday. From the WAIN Weather Center, I'm meteorologist Paul Trombley. Currently, it's 80 degrees.
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0: Three in four Americans can't estimate their net worth without checking their account, according to a new survey. So most people know how much they have in their checking account, but they're unsure about how much they're worth overall. A quarter have never calculated their net worth. And only 23% regularly track it. Tell you, when your net worth is almost in the negatives, why track it every day, right?
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1: ABC News, I'm Dave Packard. The U.S. Navy may be considering renaming a new aircraft carrier after President Trump. The vessel under consideration, one that had been chosen to honor a highly respected Black war hero.
2: He was the first African-American in history chosen to have a U.S. aircraft carrier named in his honor, a World War II hero named Doris Miller. But tonight, sources tell ABC News, the Pentagon may soon strip that honor away in order to rename the ship after President Trump.
1: ABC's Martha Raddatz. Amid growing American concerns about the cost of living, President Trump says he'll temporarily waive a tariff on imported beef for 90 days. As reservoir levels sink lower, the Department of the Interior ordering steep cuts to the amount of Colorado River water that will be delivered to California, Nevada, and Arizona. An investigation now underway after a small Cessna plane crashed near a remote military radar site in Alaska. 8 people on board, no survivors. This is ABC News.
3: And Doug.
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12: Kentucky is now dealing with its largest measles outbreak in decades. Jim Lincoln takes a look at the growing number of cases and what health officials are urging families to do.
13: Kentucky has confirmed 19 measles cases this year, the highest total the state has seen since 1991. Health officials say cases had been reported in Christian, Jessamine, Owen, Todd, Trigg, and Washington counties, with Christian County reporting the most infections. 2 people have been hospitalized, and all of the confirmed cases involve people who were either unvaccinated or whose vaccination status is unknown. State health leaders say more cases are expected as the outbreak investigation continues and are urging families to make sure their MMR vaccinations are up to date. I'm Joe Lincoln.
12: And the National Weather Service says an EF1 tornado and damaging straight line winds hit western Kentucky Wednesday night. The straight line winds caused most of the widespread damage. I'm Scott Hooper.
11: This is the Kentucky News Network.
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16: WAIN weather.
17: Chance of thunderstorms this afternoon. Otherwise, sunshine mixed with clouds at times. High temperatures reach up to 86. Westerly winds 8 to 15 miles per hour. Lows level off around 61. Tonight, clear skies develop with fog at times. Daytime highs approaching 83. Tomorrow, ample sunshine developing with fog in spots early. From the WAIN Weather Center, I'm meteorologist Jennifer Wojcicki. Right now, 82.
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Chesney's latest. Let's carry on as we're carrying on through the weekend. I got the new one from Blake Shelton loaded up in just a bit. It's Al Dean now.

0: There's Blake praying for someone else. Good for him. Let him in anyway. Addy, addy, addy, it's Stanley. We're rolling through the weekend. Little League World Series is going on. I caught a couple of those games yesterday. Pretty good stuff. Boy, those kids can snap off a curveball anymore. I remember back when I played Little League way, way back in the dark ages, curveball was, it was non-existent. We just tried to throw it over the white part of the plate. That was about it.
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0: Patty and Stanley, so what are the best states? U.S. News and World Report just came out with their best states ranking. They did it over, I think, 8 different categories. Number one collectively for the 4th year in a row is Utah. Yeah, Colorado came in number one with education. Utah, number two in economy. Texas, number one in economy.
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4: Chance of thunderstorms this afternoon. Otherwise, mainly sunny skies. High temperatures reach up to 86. Westerly winds 8 to 15 miles per hour. Clear skies with fog and spots tonight. Slight chance of thunderstorms. Lows level off around 61. Highs level off around 84 with fog and spots early tomorrow. Mainly clear skies. From the WAIN Weather Center, I'm meteorologist Jennifer Wojcicki. Currently 82.
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0: So new research reveals you don't need blood tests or a health tracker to know if you're aging well. There's some telltale signs, according to the New York Post. Geriatric specialist reveals what shows you're doing well as you get older and the red flags that warn you you're not. Here's some of the good stuff. Maintaining strength, like being able to climb stairs and get up from the floor easily. That's a good indicator of good aging, as are recovering well from setbacks and getting good sleep. All right, I'm failing there.
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1: ABC News, I'm Dave Packard. The U.S. Navy may be considering renaming a new aircraft carrier after President Trump. The vessel under consideration, one that had been chosen to honor a highly respected Black war hero.
2: He was the first African-American in history chosen to have a U.S. aircraft carrier named in his honor, a World War II hero named Doris Miller. But tonight, sources tell ABC News, the Pentagon may soon strip that honor away in order to rename the ship after President Trump.
1: ABC's Martha Raddatz. Amid growing American concerns about the cost of living, President Trump says he'll temporarily waive a tariff on imported beef for 90 days. As reservoir levels sink lower, the Department of the Interior ordering steep cuts to the amount of Colorado River water that will be delivered to California, Nevada, and Arizona. An investigation now underway after a small Cessna plane crashed near a remote military radar site in Alaska. 8 people on board, no survivors. This is ABC News.
3: And Doug.
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11: WAIN weather. Chance of thunderstorms this afternoon. Otherwise, mainly sunny skies. High temperatures reach up to 86. Westerly winds 8 to 15 miles per hour. Clear skies with fog and spots tonight. Slight chance of thunderstorms. Lows level off around 61. Highs level off around 84 with fog and spots early tomorrow. Mainly clear skies. From the WAIN Weather Center, I'm meteorologist Jennifer Wojcicki. Currently 83.
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0: South of Sanity with Zach Top. Howdy, it's Stanley. We're rolling through the weekend. A Little League World Series going on in full swing. TV numbers seem to be up this year from the stuff that I've read. I've watched a few of the games, and you know what I've noticed this year? You probably noticed it too, but a lot of the ball players are wearing two different colored cleats. Like the left foot will be blue and the right foot will be orange. Yeah, boy, baseball's changed since I played, huh? Good luck to all the teams out there and families and stuff like that. I enjoy this time of year.
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4: Chance of thunderstorms this afternoon. Otherwise, mainly sunny skies. High temperatures reach up to 86. Westerly winds 8 to 15 miles per hour. Clear skies with fog and spots tonight. Slight chance of thunderstorms. Lows level off around 61. Highs level off around 84 with fog and spots early tomorrow. Mainly clear skies. From the WAIN Weather Center, I'm meteorologist Jennifer Wojcicki. Currently 83.
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0: tell you what, Luke's made a choice. He's not going to be playing Friday shows this fall during football season, so he can go watch his son, Bo, play quarterback. Good for him, man.
1: 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Winners must appear in person with proper positive legal identification, claim any prize Monday through Friday, excluding holidays within 30 days so the prize will be forfeited. Prizes will not be mailed or delivered. Any winner under the age of 18 must be accompanied by a parent or legal guardian. No trade or cash equivalent will be awarded for any contest prize. Any person or persons found to be in violation of these contest rules before, during, or after the respective contest or giveaway will be disqualified and will not be eligible for future contests and giveaways.
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Back in the day, Potts Farm was a place to go. Load a truck up, hit the dirt road. Jump the barbed wire, spread the word. Light the bonfire and call the girls. King and the Can and the Marlboro Man. Jack and Jim were a few good men. Where you learn how to kiss and cuss and fight too. Better watch out for the boys in blue. And all this small town, he said, she said. 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Man, that talk is getting old. You better mind your business, man. Watch your mouth. Before I have to knock that loud mouth out. I'm tired of talking, man. Y'all ain't listening to more dirt.

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1: ABC News, I'm Dave Packer. The U.S. Navy may be considering renaming a new aircraft carrier after President Trump. The vessel under consideration, one that had been chosen to honor a highly respected Black war hero.
2: He was the first African-American in history chosen to have a U.S. aircraft carrier named in his honor, a World War II hero named Doris Miller. But tonight, sources tell ABC News, the Pentagon may soon strip that honor away in order to rename the ship after President Trump.
1: ABC's Martha Raddatz. Amid growing American concerns about the cost of living, President Trump says he'll temporarily waive a tariff on imported beef for 90 days. As reservoir levels sink lower, the Department of the Interior ordering steep cuts to the amount of Colorado River water that will be delivered to California, Nevada, and Arizona. An investigation now underway after a small Cessna plane crashed near a remote military radar site in Alaska. 8 people on board, no survivors. This is ABC News.
3: And Doug.
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11: WAIN weather. Chance of thunderstorms this afternoon. Otherwise, mainly sunny skies. High temperatures reach up to 86. Westerly winds, 8 to 15 miles per hour. Clear skies with fog and spots tonight. Slight chance of thunderstorms. Lows level off around 61. Highs level off around 84 with fog and spots early tomorrow. Mainly clear skies. From the WAIN Weather Center, I'm meteorologist Jennifer Wojcicki. Currently, it's 85 degrees.
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0: so glad you're here on this Saturday. I'm Marcy. We've got Jelly Roll just minutes away.
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0: dog is just flying by. We're entering the final week, just a couple days away from a brand new week together. Hope you're ready for it. We'll get to Rodney Atkins and Ashley McBride on the way.
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3: Chance of thunderstorms this afternoon, otherwise mainly sunny skies. High temperatures reach up to 86. Westerly winds 8 to 15 miles per hour. Clear skies with fog and spots tonight, slight chance of thunderstorms, lows level off around 61. Highs level off around 84 with fog and spots early tomorrow, mainly clear skies. From the WAIN Weather Center, I'm meteorologist Jennifer Wojcicki. Currently, it's 85 degrees.
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his booster seat, knowing that he couldn't have the toy till his nuggets were gone. A green traffic light turned straight to red. I hit

0: It's Ashley McBride, and what if we don't? Lots to catch you up on from this past week. Everything from, of course, new movies that came out yesterday to the sad news of Hayden Panettiere's passing, what we know about that, and so much more. Guys, stick around. Don't go anywhere.
1: 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Winners must appear in person with proper positive legal identification to claim any prize Monday through Friday, excluding holidays, within 30 days, so the prize will be forfeited. Prizes will not be mailed or delivered. Any winner under the age of 18 must be accompanied by a parent or legal guardian. No trade or cash equivalent will be awarded for any contest prize. Any person or persons found to be in violation of these contest rules before, during, or after the respective contest or giveaway will be disqualified and will not be eligible for future contests and giveaways.
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saw the old man's face. 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He left his fortune to some guy he barely knew. 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

National Weather Service in Louisville has issued a severe thunderstorm warning for northwestern Greene County in central Kentucky, southwestern LaRue County in central Kentucky, northeastern Hart County in central Kentucky, until 4:30 p.m. Eastern Daylight Time, or 3:30 p.m. Central Daylight Time. At 3:57 p.m. Eastern Daylight Time, or 2:57 p.m. Central Daylight Time, a severe thunderstorm was located 9 miles north of Munfordville, moving southeast at 30 miles per hour. Expected hazards include 60 miles per hour wind gusts and quarter-size hail. This is a radar-indicated threat. The following impacts are expected.

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Expect wind damage to roofs, siding, and trees. Locations impacted include Upton, Bonneville, Tally, Wabash, Hudgens, Lobb, Maxine, Magnolia, Pikeview, and Jonesville. For your protection, move to an interior room on the lowest floor of a building. 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They will send a report to the National Weather Service office in Louisville. Large hail, damaging wind, and continuous cloud-to-ground lightning are occurring with this storm. Move indoors immediately. Lightning is one of nature's leading killers. Remember, if you can hear thunder, you are close enough to be struck by lightning.

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1: ABC News, I'm Dave Packard. The U.S. Navy may be considering renaming a new aircraft carrier after President Trump. The vessel under consideration, one that had been chosen to honor a highly respected Black war hero.
2: He was the first African-American in history chosen to have a U.S. aircraft carrier named in his honor, a World War II hero named Doris Miller. But tonight, sources tell ABC News, the Pentagon may soon strip that honor away in order to rename the ship after President Trump.
1: ABC's Martha Raddatz. Amid growing American concerns about the cost of living, President Trump says he'll temporarily waive a tariff on imported beef for 90 days. As reservoir levels sink lower, the Department of the Interior ordering steep cuts to the amount of Colorado River water that will be delivered to California, Nevada, and Arizona. An investigation now underway after a small Cessna plane crashed near a remote military radar site in Alaska. 8 people on board, no survivors. This is ABC News.
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11: WAIN weather. Chance of thunderstorms this afternoon. Otherwise, mainly sunny skies. High temperatures reach up to 86. Westerly winds 8 to 15 miles per hour. Clear skies with fog and spots tonight. Slight chance of thunderstorms. Lows level off around 61. Highs level off around 84 with fog and spots early tomorrow. Mainly clear skies. From the WAIN Weather Center, I'm meteorologist Jennifer Wojcicki. Currently, it's 86 degrees.
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1: 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Ella Langley is coming up. We've got Morgan Wallen joining her with I Can't Love You Anymore. 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

National Weather Service in Louisville has issued a severe thunderstorm warning for southwestern Greene County in central Kentucky, eastern Hart County in central Kentucky, until 4:15 p.m. Central Daylight Time. At 3:25 p.m. Central Daylight Time, a severe thunderstorm was located near Munfordville, moving east at 35 miles per hour. Expected hazards include 60 miles per hour wind gusts and half-dollar-size hail. This is a radar-indicated threat. The following impacts are expected. Hail damage to vehicles is expected. Expect wind damage to roofs, siding, and trees. Locations impacted include Greensburg, Munfordville, Monroe, Bonneville, Rolitz, Domensburg, Wickerville, Grab, Bundle Crossing, and Nude. For your protection, move to an interior room on the lowest floor of a building. Large hail, damaging wind, and continuous cloud-to-ground lightning are occurring with this storm. Move indoors immediately. Lightning is one of nature's leading killers. Remember, if you can hear thunder, you are close enough to be struck by lightning.

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3: Chance of thunderstorms this afternoon. Otherwise, mainly sunny skies. High temperatures reach up to 86. Westerly winds 8 to 15 miles per hour. Clear skies with fog and spots tonight. Slight chance of thunderstorms. Lows level off around 61. Highs level off around 84 with fog and spots early tomorrow. Mainly clear skies. From the WAIN Weather Center, I'm meteorologist Jennifer Wojcicki. Right now, it's 84 degrees.
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National Weather Service in Louisville has issued a severe thunderstorm warning for southwestern Greene County in central Kentucky, south central Hart County in central Kentucky, northeastern Barron County in south central Kentucky, Metcalf County in south central Kentucky, southwestern Adair County in south central Kentucky, until 4:30 p.m. Central Daylight Time. At 3:49 p.m. Central Daylight Time, a severe thunderstorm was located near Three Springs, moving southeast at 40 miles per hour. Expected hazards include 60 miles per hour wind gusts and quarter-size hail. This is a radar-indicated threat. The following impacts are expected. Hail damage to vehicles is expected. Expect wind damage to roofs, siding, and trees. Locations impacted include Edmonton, Three Springs, Horse Cave, Curtis, Little Barron, Node, Novlick, Savoyard, New Liberty, and Wisdom. For your protection, move to an interior room on the lowest floor of a building. Large hail, damaging wind, and continuous cloud-to-ground lightning are occurring with this storm. Move indoors immediately. Lightning is one of nature's leading killers. Remember, if you can hear thunder, you are close enough to be struck by lightning.

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2: ABC News, I'm Dave Packer. The U.S. Navy may be considering renaming a new aircraft carrier after President Trump. The vessel under consideration, one that had been chosen to honor a highly respected Black war hero.
3: He was the first African-American in history chosen to have a U.S. aircraft carrier named in his honor, a World War II hero named Doris Miller. But tonight, sources tell ABC News, the Pentagon may soon strip that honor away in order to rename the ship after President Trump.
2: ABC's Martha Raddatz. Amid growing American concerns about the cost of living, President Trump says he'll temporarily waive a tariff on imported beef for 90 days. As reservoir levels sink lower, the Department of the Interior ordering steep cuts to the amount of Colorado River water that will be delivered to California, Nevada, and Arizona. An investigation now underway after a small Cessna plane crashed near a remote military radar site in Alaska. 8 people on board, no survivors. This is ABC News.
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12: WAIN weather.
13: A severe thunderstorm watch continues until 9 p.m. tonight. Slight chance for storms tonight. Otherwise, clear skies. Lows level off around 61. Winds out of the northwest around 5 miles per hour. Daytime highs approaching 84. Tomorrow, mainly sunny skies develop with fog in spots early. Lows dip down to about 59. Tomorrow night, mainly clear skies. From the WAIN Weather Center, I'm meteorologist Jennifer Wojcicki. Currently, it's 84 degrees.
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0: National Weather Service in Louisville has issued a severe thunderstorm warning for northwestern Clinton County in south-central Kentucky, southwestern Russell County in south-central Kentucky, Cumberland County in south-central Kentucky, southern Metcalf County in south-central Kentucky, southwestern Adair County in south-central Kentucky, until 5:15 p.m. Central Daylight Time. At 4:28 p.m. Central Daylight Time, a severe thunderstorm was located over Edmonton, moving southeast at 40 miles per hour. Expected hazards include 70 miles per hour wind gusts and ping pong ball size hail. This is a radar indicated threat. The following impacts are expected: people and animals outdoors will be injured. Expect hail damage to roofs, siding, windows, and vehicles. Expect considerable tree damage. Wind damage is also likely to mobile homes, roofs, and outbuildings. Locations impacted include Edmonton, Burkesville, Leslie, Desta, Cundiff, Curtis, Modoc, Ellington, Grinder, and Aaron. Remain alert for a possible tornado. Tornadoes can develop quickly from severe thunderstorms. If you spot a tornado, go at once into the basement or small central room in a sturdy structure. Large hail, damaging wind, and continuous cloud-to-ground lightning are occurring with this storm. Move indoors immediately. Lightning is one of nature's leading killers. Remember, if you can hear thunder, you are close enough to be struck by lightning.
1: Officials confirm 27 bronze veteran grave markers were stolen from Cave Springs and Riverside cemeteries. The valuable bronze plates are believed to have been taken by thieves for the scrap value, and the city is working with regional recyclers and security surveillance to flag the stolen memorials. I'm Travis Laird.
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6: Severe thunderstorm watch continues until 9 p.m. tonight. Slight chance for storms tonight. Otherwise, clear skies. Lows of a low around 61. Winds out of the northwest around 5 miles per hour. Daytime highs approaching 84. Tomorrow, mainly sunny skies develop with fog in spots early. Lows dip down to about 59. Tomorrow night, mainly clear skies. From the WAIN Weather Center, I'm meteorologist Jennifer Wojcicki. Currently 82.
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0: If going to see a movie is in your weekend plans, I'll tell you what's out new this weekend. 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

0: National Weather Service in Louisville has issued a severe thunderstorm warning for eastern Monroe County in south-central Kentucky, southwestern Cumberland County in south-central Kentucky, south-central Metcalf County in south-central Kentucky, until 5:15 p.m. Central Daylight Time. At 4:43 p.m. Central Daylight Time, a severe thunderstorm was located 8 miles northeast of Tompkinsville, moving southeast at 35 miles per hour. Expected hazards include 60 miles per hour wind gusts and half-dollar size hail. This is a radar-indicated threat. The following impacts are expected. Hail damage to vehicles is expected. Expect wind damage to roofs, siding, and trees. Locations impacted include Littrell, Meshack, Persimmon, Cyclone, Blythe, Willow Shade, Vernon, Dubber, Haytonsburg, and Stalkup. For your protection, move to an interior room on the lowest floor of a building.
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1: ABC News, I'm Dave Packard. The U.S. Navy may be considering renaming a new aircraft carrier after President Trump. The vessel under consideration, one that had been chosen to honor a highly respected Black war hero.
2: He was the first African-American in history chosen to have a U.S. aircraft carrier named in his honor, a World War II hero named Doris Miller. But tonight, sources tell ABC News, the Pentagon may soon strip that honor away in order to rename the ship after President Trump.
1: ABC's Martha Raddatz. Amid growing American concerns about the cost of living, President Trump says he'll temporarily waive a tariff on imported beef for 90 days. As reservoir levels sink lower, the Department of the Interior ordering steep cuts to the amount of Colorado River water that will be delivered to California, Nevada, and Arizona. An investigation now underway after a small Cessna plane crashed near a remote military radar site in Alaska. 8 people on board, no survivors. This is ABC News.
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11: WAIN weather.
12: A severe thunderstorm watch continues until 9 p.m. tonight. Slight chance for storms tonight. Otherwise, clear skies. Lows level off around 61. Winds out of the northwest around 5 miles per hour. Daytime highs approaching 84. Tomorrow, mainly sunny skies develop with fog in spots early. Lows dip down to about 59. Tomorrow night, mainly clear skies. From the WAIN Weather Center, I'm meteorologist Jennifer Wojcicki. Currently 82.
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0: Kane Brown with Woman. New movies out. There's actually tons. And there's some that are already in theaters, as you know, Spider-Man and Toy Story 5 and The Odyssey. So there's just, you're going to have a harder time picking one versus finding one that you like. So good luck with that. But Spa Weekend, if you're looking for a fun girls' night out, I think this is going to do it for you. Isla Fisher teaming up with Leslie Mann and Anna Faris. I don't even have to tell you what's happening in this movie. You already know it's going to be really, really good. Insidious, Out of the Further is also in theaters. The Magic Fairway Tree. It ends. Yeah, the list will go on and on with so many actors, big names, and some no names, too. I always like a few no names. So if you want to head to the theaters, then you've got options, that's for sure.
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2: Turn it up, son. All right, boys. This is her favorite song. You know that, right? 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She might get up and dance again. 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Here she comes, here she comes. 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

0: Hudson Westbrook with Painted You Pretty. You guys want to take us everywhere you go with your busy schedules, whether it's sports or it is, you know, wedding season. Fall wedding season is definitely back in session. The kids are in school, many of them, or headed back to school soon. And, you know, those activities, they are nightly. 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
3: Lexington has debuted its first medical cannabis cultivation site. Governor Andy Beshear joined Holler Cannabis Company for a ribbon cutting on Friday as the state prepares to supply licensed dispensaries for 24,000 approved patients. The state has regulated 39 cannabis businesses, and Governor Beshear expects the medical marijuana operation to save and improve local patient lives for those dealing with chronic pain, cancer, and post-traumatic stress. Down in Allen County, the city of Scottsville has launched a digital cemetery mapping tool using geographic information systems technology. The brand new interactive online tool gives local families genealogical records and GPS directions to more than 6,500 graves across four cemeteries. The year-long project was completed by Western Kentucky University interns to honor their former supervisor, Scott Dobler, who passed away in July. I'm Travis Laird.
2: This is the Kentucky News Network.
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9: A severe thunderstorm watch continues until 9 p.m. tonight. Slight chance of severe thunderstorms tonight. Otherwise, clear skies. Lows around 61. Northwest winds around 5 miles per hour. Mainly sunny skies develop with fog in spots early. Tomorrow, daytime highs approaching 84. Lows level off around 59. Tomorrow night, mainly clear skies. From the WAIN Weather Center, I'm meteorologist Jennifer Wojcicki. Right now, 80.
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1: 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Prizes will not be mailed or delivered. Any winner under the age of 18 must be accompanied by a parent or legal guardian. No trade or cash equivalent will be awarded for any contest prize. Any person or persons found to be in violation of these contest rules before, during, or after the respective contest or giveaway will be disqualified and will not be eligible for future contests and giveaways.
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0: ABC News, I'm Dave Packard. The U.S. Navy may be considering renaming a new aircraft carrier after President Trump. The vessel under consideration, one that had been chosen to honor a highly respected black war hero.
1: He was the first African-American in history chosen to have a U.S. aircraft carrier named in his honor, a World War II hero named Doris Miller. But tonight, sources tell ABC News, the Pentagon may soon strip that honor away in order to rename the ship after President Trump.
0: ABC's Martha Raddatz. Amid growing American concerns about the cost of living, President Trump says he'll temporarily waive a tariff on imported beef for 90 days. As reservoir levels sink lower, the Department of the Interior ordering steep cuts to the amount of Colorado River water that will be delivered to California, Nevada, and Arizona. An investigation now underway after a small Cessna plane crashed near a remote military radar site in Alaska. 8 people on board, no survivors. This is ABC News.
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10: WAIN weather.
11: A severe thunderstorm watch continues until 9 p.m. tonight. Slight chance of severe thunderstorms tonight. Otherwise, clear skies. Lows around 61. Northwest winds around 5 miles per hour. Mainly sunny skies develop with fog and spots early. Tomorrow, daytime highs approaching 84. Lows level off around 59. Tomorrow night, mainly clear skies. From the WAIN Weather Center, I'm meteorologist Jennifer Wojcicki. Right now, 80.
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0: We do want to talk about the sad news of Hayden Panettiere passing and more that we have known. Last I checked, we don't have any official cause of death, though they did say early on no suspicious activity was suspected. We're hearing from her boyfriend, her ex-husband, her mom. Yeah, a lot of people come out. And, of course, many tributes pouring in. And we're also hearing from Neutrogena. You'll have to look that story up if you don't already know what's going on with that. I didn't realize it, that they had dropped her as a spokesperson after she talked about postpartum depression. Yeah. So they've come out with a statement. So it's incredibly sad. I have loved Hayden Panettiere since Remember the Titans, when she was that sassy little girl, and she's done so much since then. Such a very sad, untimely death. But we'll continue to keep you posted as we learn more.
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0: with Ella Langley. She was a big winner at the ACM Honors this past week, and that song is called Jaded.
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5: Clear skies tonight with lows around 61. Northwesterly winds around 5 miles per hour. Mainly clear skies develop with fog in spots early. Tomorrow, high of 84. Lows dip down to about 59. Tomorrow night, mainly clear skies. Mainly clear skies and dry Monday and Tuesday with highs in the mid-80s. From the WAIN Weather Center, I'm meteorologist Jennifer Wojcicki. Right now, 79.
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0: wrapping things up here for the Saturday show. I hope you're having a great weekend, whatever you've got planned for the rest of the day. Have fun and be safe. I'll be back with you tomorrow. We'll finish off this week together, or this weekend, however you want to look at it. And then, believe it or not, our final week of August if starts tomorrow, guys. Yeah, it's almost time for September, and I'm so here for it. Jason Aldean coming up.
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